0: The long wait for beds in a Sydney hospital, saying some patients have had to make a bed of blankets on the floor of the emergency department. The latest data shows between April and June, while more patients are beginning treatment on time in New South Wales hospitals, their time spent in hospital is growing. Zoran has been at St George Hospital for 24 hours with his daughter who was having seizures. He's told Mark Levy they've been there since this time yesterday.
1: She got admitted, no bed available upstairs. There's no bed available in ED. And at 1:30 this morning, she hadn't had much to eat. She was getting a bit drowsy. And all they could offer her at 1:30, 2 o'clock, was a recliner just for her to have a sleep.
0: The Health Minister is now meeting with the father to discuss his experience. A man is in a serious condition in hospital after being shot in the body and hand on the Central Coast. The 37-year-old was airlifted from the scene at Berkeley Vale. Police are looking to speak to the driver of the ute that was seen in the area at the time. The latest opinion polling shows One Nation is winning over millennials, younger voters and renters as the party maintains its strong position. The YouGov survey gives One Nation a primary vote of 30%, 4 points ahead of Labor and 12 in front of the coalition. Labor would still be able to form government if a federal election were held this week. One Nation would become the official opposition. The state opposition claims the federal government is failing to, improve student learning outcomes. New international testing shows nearly a quarter of all students in New South Wales are classified as lower performers for maths. Shadow Education Minister Mark Speakman says we're being outperformed by Victoria.
2: This means now that students in New South Wales at the age of 15 are on average 2 years behind where their parents were. This is devastating for students and for teachers and for parents in New South Wales.
0: The Australia and New South Wales still have results that are above the OECD average. Kids Helpline is reporting an increase in contacts from teenagers who are being targeted by sextortion attempts. Counsellors at the service have responded to more than 800 sextortion or image-based abuse-related contacts in 2025. Also making news, a driver is in custody after a pedestrian was hit by a car in Sydney's northwest. And the state's land minister says legislation to address issues with land claims in New South Wales will go before Parliament next week. In finance, a few minutes into trade, the All Ords is up 11 points at 91.26. One Australian dollar is currently buying 72.1 US cents.
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4: The emotional highs and lows of sport have been captured in a thrilling All-American quarterfinal at the US Open. Craig Gabriel reports.
5: If there was ever a roller coaster of a match, it was Francis Tiafoe playing Alex Mickelson. A couple of hours after Mickelson served for the match, Tiafoe had match points and closed it out with a sizzling forehand winner down the line, 5-7, 3-6, 7-5, 6-3, 7-6. And then it was heart-wrenching at the end when the two players embraced at the net. 22-year-old Alex sobbed and sobbed on Tiafoe's shoulder, not wanting to release his grip. He had put up such an amazing effort. This match highlighted why five-set tennis is played. Craig Gabriel, New York.
4: And Cowboys forward Reuben Cotter has freed himself to play in Saturday's elimination final against the Sharks, downgrading a high tackle charge at the judiciary. That's sport. I'm Mike Pearsall.
0: 10:04, that's the latest news and sport.
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6: 2UE Sydney weather.
0: Partly cloudy throughout the day. The slight chance of showers. A marine wind warning for the Sydney coast. A top of 20 degrees in the city, 23 in the west. Cloudy conditions tomorrow. The slight chance of a morning shower, then clearing on Friday. Mostly sunny on Saturday. Clear skies for Sunday and Monday. Right now, 16 degrees in town. Humidity 62%. It's 17 degrees at Bankstown, 17 at Gosford and Lucas Heights, 18 at Campbelltown, 16 at Penrith and Terry Hills.
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8: How good is it? Now with even more music across the day. Hello, it's Michelle Murphy, and today's bonus track is from Paul Simon. Graceland. We'll play at some point today. When you hear it, play it in full. Jump straight on the phone, 1300 102 222. Third caller through to win these incredible gold class movie tickets. Not one or two, no. There's four up for grabs. It's Funky Town. I'm going to play some Lip Sync straight after this one from Simon and Garfunkel. See you.

0: classic hits, 2UE, Irene Cara. Can you imagine what the feeling would be like if you won $1,000? Anthony in Hornsby knows, and he even, with a $1,000 minute with Kathy Jubb, took a stab in the dark at one of the answers.
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2: I'll go Venus.
0: It was right, and so were the other nine answers that he gave. He won $1,000. 10 questions, 1 minute. Get them all right. You win the money tomorrow morning at 8 o'clock. I want to help you with one so that you don't have to guess. Question number three that Kathy will ask in the morning is, name the Ford SUV that shares its name with a tall mountain. The answer is Everest. We'll actually give you another one of the questions and answers at 4:30 this afternoon.
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4: In Blacktown, metal debris on Sunnyholt Road affecting southbound traffic at Newton Road. On the M5 motorway at Hammondville, some timber debris that's affecting westbound traffic. The left lane is blocked approaching Heathcote Road. In Maryland's, traffic lights are flashing the corner of Maryland's and Chetwynd Roads. And at Zetland, emergency roadwork has Joynton Avenue closed southbound at Austin Grove. 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I'm Tim Govers. That's the latest traffic on Classic Hits 2UE.
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2: Hello there, I'm Nath Gardner with a sports flash. At the NRL Judiciary, Cowboys co-skipper Reuben Cotter's one-match ban has been downgraded to a $1,500 fine, meaning he'll be free to face the Sharks in Saturday night's do-or-die final. The North Queensland lock spoke to Seven after the ruling.
8: Relieved. It's been a stressful couple of days, but I'm just really excited to get back into my training and focus on the week.
2: David Fifita has fought back tears speaking to the media as he prepares for his first finals appearance in 5 years. The South Sydney forward opening up on the anniversary of his father's death.
17: 1 year, the 12th of September, you know, my dad passed and it's coming to that, you know, so I do everything for him, man. I know he's looking down on me. And
2: the Rabbitohs take on Newcastle on Friday in an elimination final. The Champions League is underway. Man City has defeated Porto 2-0, Real Madrid 2-1 winners over Inter, and Aston Villa getting up 3-2 over Bruges. A US Open quarterfinal action has so far seen Francis Tiafoe and Aryna Sabalenka advance.
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0: news around John Lennon last week. His son Sean and Sean's partner have had their first baby, a boy, the first grandchild of John and Yoko. The Village People playing just before Stand By Me. Oh, blast from the past. I love that. Can't stop the music. And it's true, we cannot stop the music. So many classic hits to get through. We will stop for a news update next at 11 o'clock. Weather forecast and a traffic update too. Then ELO, Living Thing on the way. We've got a bonus track. We haven't played it yet. I'll remind you what it is after the news next.
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5: It's 11 o'clock. Good morning. I'm Josh Bryant. The primary school maths curriculum is likely to be replaced after Australia scored poorly in a global exam on reading and mathematics. Teenagers have fallen 2 years behind the performance of students who sat the similar test 2 decades ago. Smartphones and artificial intelligence are being blamed for accelerating educational decline across many parts of the world. The opposition's Julian Leeses told Mark Levy teachers need to be allowed to instill greater discipline.
6: I want to see our classrooms where, you know, you've got a good, strict teacher teaching the curriculum in an orderly way, but you can't have that unless you start with orderly classrooms.
5: The Health Minister in New South Wales has met with a father and his daughter who spent more than 24 hours waiting for a bed in a Sydney hospital. Zoran went to St George Hospital with his daughter who was having seizures, and while they were seen and admitted, she was still waiting for a bed a day later. Emergency department waiting times increased over the April to June quarter, with patients in emergency departments for an average of 3 hours and 49 minutes. The latest healthcare quality report also shows only 56% of elective surgeries at Bankstown Lidcombe and 63% at Campbelltown were performed on time. The AMA New South Wales President, Dr. Fred Betros, says the figures are a concern.
7: We have numbers that don't meet the standard that we want to see for healthcare in New South Wales, whether that's emergency care or elective surgical care. Like I said, there have been some improvements and some wins, but we're just not seeing the trend quarter on quarter that we want to see to reverse the pressure on the health system.
5: The Prime Minister is defending a $6 million grant to a golf course in his Sydney electorate. The money was allocated to the Marrickville Golf Club as part of the $560 million Commonwealth Grants Program. Anthony Albanese says he hasn't visited the clubhouse in years, but is glad they got the money to fix sewage problems. Police have charged 3 men over a stabbing in Sydney Southwest. 2 23-year-olds and an 18-year-old presented to hospital with stab wounds. Police allege the trio was involved in a fight outside a fast food outlet at Canterbury. And residents just south of Sydney have felt a rumble with an earthquake reported near Douglas Park. Geoscience Australia says an estimated 2.4 magnitude tremor was recorded near Appin. Nathan's told Mark Levy it's not the first time they've experienced it recently.
8: Yeah, we had one about 2 weeks ago, but the ground definitely moved.
5: Also making news, a planned exercise is underway at Sydney Airport, testing emergency response procedures. In finance, the All Ords is trading down 21 points at 90.93. One Australian dollar is currently buying 72.2 US cents.
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10: The Knights will continue their remarkable transformation when they take on the Rabbitohs in a knockout final on Friday night. Newcastle is the first team since Parramatta in 2019 to go from wooden spooners to finalists. Winger Dom Young telling Sports Today he always believed new coach Justin Holbrook could turn them around.
11: I think at the start of the season, you know, when we looked at the squad and said, you look at the start, we've got the players we've got and obviously the style of play that Justin's brought, I was pretty confident at the start of the year that we could turn it around.
10: LIV Golf has officially filed for bankruptcy in the United States. Australian Cameron Smith is listed as the fourth largest creditor, owed more than $6.5 million. And in football, Aston Villa has picked up its first win of the season, beginning its Champions League campaign with a 3-2 win at Club Brugge. Real Madrid and Man City also had wins. That's sport. I'm Mike Pearsall.
5: 11:04, that's the latest news and sport.
3: 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Sydney traffic.
12: In West Ryde, two cars have collided on Victoria Road near Glenair Avenue, affecting traffic in both directions. A van's broken down at Redfern Cleveland Street. It's eastbound in lane 2 approaching South Dowling Street. And Blacktown, some metal debris on Sunny Hot Road. That's affecting southbound traffic at Newton Road. The bus lane is blocked. Emergency roadwork at Zetland, Joynton Avenue closed southbound at Austin Grove and at Merrylands. Traffic lights have been flashing yellow. Merrylands and Chetwynd Roads. Barbecue nights are better thanks to Aldi prices. 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I'm Tim Govis. That's the latest traffic on Classic Hits 2UE.
3: 2UE Sydney weather.
5: Partly cloudy throughout the day. The slight chance of showers. A marine wind warning for the Sydney coast. A top of 20 degrees in the city, 23 in the west. Cloudy conditions tomorrow. The slight chance of a morning shower, then clearing on Friday. Mostly sunny on Saturday. Clear skies for Sunday and Monday. Right now, 16 degrees in town. Humidity, 62%. It's 17 degrees at Bankstown, 17 at Gosford and Lucas Heights, 18 at Campbelltown, 16 at Penrith and Terry Hills.
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13: Thanks so much for keeping us on this morning. Hello, it's Michelle Murphy, and you know Paul Simon's song Graceland, he didn't write this with Elvis in mind. It was more of a healing journey. After breaking up with Carrie Fisher, this is the song that he wrote. Today it's a song that could get you 4 gold-class movie tickets. It's our Classic Hits bonus track, and it will play at some point. When it does, jump straight on the phone. 1300 102 222. Be the third caller through to win. Fingers crossed it's soon.

0: Forever on Sydney's Classic Hits 2UE. The other guy, Little River Band, playing just before with, well, the new guy on front vocals at the time, John Farnham. This week I've been watching his son Rob on The Traitors Australia. I'm binging the most current season and looking forward to seeing John on the Songs of John Farnham, a living legend. You know, the celebration concert that is happening at Rod Laver Arena. Well, it will also be shown live at Hoyt Cinemas Sunday, September 20. It's creeping up and I cannot wait. The incredible artist that will be performing in John's honour on the day. Love her madly. We've got The Doors with a classic hit before it from Elton John next.
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2: In Mount Annan, a truck has broken down on Narellan Road at Mount Annan Drive. It's blocking two westbound lanes at the moment. Traffic lights are working again in Merrylands on Merrylands Road, which is good. And traffic getting back on track through West Ryde following an earlier two-car crash on Victoria Road near Glenair Avenue. In Zetland, emergency roadwork has Joynton Avenue closed southbound at Austin Grove. Aussies have a knack for finding a way from daily hurdles to big ambitions. And every day, Optus is helping Aussies make things happen. Because with a little help, there's always a way. I'm Tim Govis. That's the latest traffic on Classic Hits 2UE.
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11: Hello there, I'm Nath Gardner with a sports flash. At the NRL Judiciary, Cowboys co-skipper Reuben Cotter's one-match ban has been downgraded to a $1,500 fine, meaning he'll be free to face the Sharks in Saturday night's do-or-die final. The North Queensland lock spoke to Seven after the ruling.
12: Relieved. It's been a stressful couple of days, but I'm just really excited to get back into my training and focus on the week.
11: David Fifita has fought back tears speaking to the media as he prepares for his first finals appearance in 5 years. The South Sydney forward opening up on the anniversary of his father's death.
13: 1 year, the 12th of September, you know, my dad passed and it's coming to that, you know, so I do everything for him, man. I know he's looking down on me. And
11: the Rabbitohs take on Newcastle on Friday in an elimination final. The Champions League is underway. Man City has defeated Porto 2-0. Real Madrid 2-1 winners over Inter, and Aston Villa getting up 3-2 over Bruges. A US Open quarterfinal action has so far seen Francis Tiafoe and Aryna Sabalenka advance.
1: Sydney's classic hits. 2UE.

going back for music like that. A classic hit from Wilson Pickett in the midnight hour. This midday hour after the news next, Gavin Miller has a really great Classic Hits Lunchbox. 9th of September, some big birthdays being celebrated today, including that of comedian Adam Sandler. He's 60 and there's a birthday anniversary. Jim Keys from Master's Apprentices. So many great moments from this day.

0: it in the first second. It belongs right here. Classic Hits, Sydney's 2UE.
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10: In this bulletin, Bob Hawke's widow passes away, hospitals under pressure, and where our students are failing. It's midday. Good afternoon. I'm Jack Hahn. Australian writer and widow of former Prime Minister Bob Hawke, Blanche Delpuget, has died at the age of 82. Her family making the announcement, saying she asked them to share her final message, that is, our highest calling and greatest achievement is love. Prime Minister Anthony Albanese also paying tribute, saying Australia has lost a true one-off. Investigators say they believe that a shooting of a man on the Central Coast is a targeted attack. Jefferson Shaw has the latest.
11: A number of shots went off inside the Berkeley Vale home at around 6 this morning after a confrontation between two men. One of the men suffered gunshot wounds to his stomach and hand. He was airlifted to hospital and is now in a serious but stable condition. Superintendent Chad Gillies says they're working under the belief the shooting is a targeted attack.
12: We can say that the victim is known to police. I'm not prepared to elaborate further.
11: He says they're searching for the gunman and are appealing for any dashcam footage of a silver ute seen in the area to help identify those responsible. Jefferson Shaw, Sydney.
10: The state's health minister has met with a father and daughter who've spent more than a day waiting for a bed in a Sydney hospital. The latest data shows that between April and June, more patients were beginning treatment on time, but the average time spent in hospital is growing. Zoran went to St George Hospital in the city's south with his daughter, who was having seizures. And while they were seen and admitted, she was left waiting for a bed a day later. He's told Mark Levy that he was shocked to see how much pressure the health system is under.
13: When the nurses were handing over this morning, one of them looked at me, and it wasn't her, she was going home. She said, she's been here for 20 hours. It was like, just to hear that, you know, 20 hours.
10: Australia's primary school maths curriculum could be overhauled after the country scored poorly in a global exam of reading and mathematics. For more, here's Dusty Fitzpatrick.
14: Teenagers in Australia have fallen 2 years behind the performance of students who sat an equivalent test 20 years ago. The program for international student assessment has been undertaken by Year 9 pupils every 3 years since 2000. Australia ranked 12th in the world in reading in the latest testing, dropping to 16th in maths. Council for Education Research's Dr. Jonas Bertling says the report also shows we have an issue with classroom discipline.
15: 4 in 10 students said that there's frequent noise and disorder.
14: The OECD believes smartphones and AI chatbots are accelerating a global educational decline. Dusty Fitzpatrick reporting.
10: America is flagging concerns with Labor's push to strengthen social media laws in Australia. Federal Politics editor Michael Packey.
16: The Albanese government has released its proposed digital duty of care legislation, which would allow users to opt out of algorithms that drive social media feeds. Tech companies who breach the rules will face fines in excess of $100 million. Prime Minister Anthony Albanese is urging all parties to get on board once the bill is introduced into Parliament.
17: This is about putting the power back in the hands of consumers.
16: But Nationals leader Matt Canavan believes the legislation goes much further and could stifle genuine free speech.
18: And we should not allow this type of censorship to emerge in a free and open country.
16: The US has expressed ongoing concern with Australia's overall tech policy, with plans to raise the issue directly with the PM when he's in New York later this month. Michael Packey, Canberra.
10: A toddler is among 5 children being treated in hospital after a horrific fatal crash near Melbourne. A second child has now died in hospital after an 8-seater car rolled over at Perrone. Police are investigating the circumstances leading to the crash. The state's land minister says legislation to address issues with land claims in New South Wales go before Parliament next week. There are calls for more clarity, with more than 40,000 claims from local Aboriginal land councils sitting unresolved in New South Wales. The opposition leader has offered bipartisan support to the bill. Steve Camper says they are also working through the backlog.
19: A land claim is a one-line email. And essentially, it's pretty easy to lodge a land claim. But then to process that land claim can take months and months and months. So, yeah, we work hard at that.
10: A 19-year-old man has been charged over a police pursuit in Sydney's southwest. Officers say the man's car launched off a roundabout at Liverpool and landed on the roof of a separate woman's car. She was trapped for a short time before being taken to hospital. Research shows an increase in petrol theft is being driven by a broader cost of living pressure, not just high fuel prices. Petrol thefts across the state rose sharply between 2022 and 2024, despite a steady price at the bowser. Bureau of Crime Statistics spokesperson Jackie Fitzgerald says the rise in theft lined up with an increase in inflation.
20: Since 2024, the volume of petrol thefts has come down somewhat. Along the same pattern of the fall that we've seen in inflation, actually.
10: Also making news this afternoon, American late-night TV host Jimmy Kimmel's program has reportedly been cancelled after this season. It was taken off the air last year after US President Donald Trump took offence to comments made by the host. Turning to finance, the All Ords is trading down 14 points. One Australian dollar is currently buying 72 US cents.
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1: There's been emotional scenes at the US Open where a local up-and-comer has let a semi-final spot slip through his fingers. Craig Gabriel is in New York.
21: A young guy still at the start of his tennis career went about his business playing Francis Tiafoe, giving it all he had, not showing any emotions, just playing with all the passion he could. Alex Mickelson served for the match and a straight set win, but his serve was broken. Still, he never lost faith and gave himself more chances. Tiafoe's experience kept him in, and eventually he reached the semis, 5-7, 3-6, 7-5, 6-3, 7-6. But then Alex Mickelson totally broke down, sobbing and shaking as he and Tiafoe embraced. It will be the lasting image of this US Open. Craig Gabriel, New York.
1: The Sharks have named Braden Trindle to return in Saturday night's elimination final against the Cowboys 2 weeks after dislocating his shoulder, and LIV Golf has filed for bankruptcy in the US. That's sport. I'm Mike Pearsall.
10: It's 7 past 12. That's news and sport.
0: 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Sydney traffic.
22: In Mount Annan, an earlier broken down truck has been towed and traffic's back to normal now on Narillan Road past Mount Annan Drive. We've got an ongoing closure in the Blue Mountains at Mount Victoria affecting the Great Western Highway. It's still closed both ways. The diversion is via Chifley Road and Darling Causeway through Bell. It adds about 30 minutes to the trip. Ongoing roadworks at Norwest affecting Norwest Boulevard between Windsor and Old Windsor Roads. And we've got works on Mamre Road between St Clair and Erskine Park. Be prepared for lower speed limits and some lane closures. 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I'm Tim Govis. That's the latest traffic on Classic Hits 2UE.
0: 2UE Sydney weather.
10: Partly cloudy conditions this afternoon. Southerly winds up to 45 kilometres an hour. Cloudy skies tomorrow. 10 to 18 degrees in town, dropping to 7 before climbing to a top of 19 degrees in our west. Looking further ahead now, partly cloudy skies on Friday. 11 to 20 degrees. Sunny skies for the weekend. A low of 11 degrees on both days. Warming up to 21 degrees on Saturday. 23 on Sunday. Clear conditions to start next week. Heading for a high of 26 degrees.
23: I'll just have cheese and lettuce and Marmite sandwich and coffee. Okay, a 1, 2, 3, 4.
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24: Good afternoon. Welcome to your 9th of September lunchbox, starting with a celebration of a true legend. Jim Keyes was born in Glasgow, Scotland on this day in 1946. We lost him in 2014. Here's Jim.
25: People sort of started writing about unmusical things about us, you know, about what we looked like, what we dressed like, instead of what we played like. But then we went to England, of course, and things changed, you know, and we came back and we're sort of more into our music now rather than what we look like and what we do in our private lives. You know?
26: What has been the reaction since you've come back from England?
25: Oh, very, very good.
26: What happened over in England?
25: A million things. We went through a lot of changes mentally, physically and musically. Mainly mentally, you know, went through a lot of mental changes that you can't help but go through when you get to England because it's that type of place, you know. But we just sort of lived in this house and just ate and slept music all day, every day. Went and saw the top bands in the world, listened to the top music on albums, and just practiced all day and rehearsed. And that's all we did for 6 months. You know?
24: That is Jim Keyes, lead singer for the Masters Apprentices. Here they are with Because I Love You. Welcome to the Lunchbox.

The classic hits lunchbox. And Donna Summers, She Works Hard for the Money. John Denver before that, Take Me Home, Country Roads. And Master's Apprentices, Because I Love You, because Jim Keys, born on this day in 1946. Alexander Downer.

0: Well, Dick, I was taking a friend of mine's to Memphis, Tennessee to record a record. I think it was Johnny Jenkins. And I took him up there. They paid me to take him. I think they paid me about $10 to take him up there.
1: Just hired you as a driver?
0: Yeah, just to drive him up there. And so when I got there, after he finished his session, I asked him to let me do a song called These Arms of Mine. And the record came out, and it was a pretty big record.
1: So the driver got the hit out of the session?
0: Right, that was it.
2: That is Otis Redding talking to Dick Clark on American Bandstand. And here he is with Hard to Handle, Otis, on the Lunchbox.

0: the classic hits lunchbox. How good were those last three songs? Steely Dan with Do It Again. Billy Joel's Vienna before that. Just one of his most underrated songs, I think. And Otis Redding would have had a birthday today. So we played Hard to Handle. So let's get on with all things September 9th. The first computer bug was found at Harvard University on this day in 1947. Operators testing a failure found an actual moth in a relay. They removed it and taped it onto the log with sticky tape. And it read the entry on the log, the first actual case of a bug being found. That's why it's called a computer bug. Fun fact. Elvis Presley appeared on the Ed Sullivan Show for the first time on this day in 1956. 54 million people tuned in. Leighton Hewitt won the US Open tennis final on this day in 2001. And today is the 74th birthday of this legend here, David A. Stewart.
1: My dad would play on his record player. He only had like Rodgers and Hammerstein musicals. So he, when I was about five and six, he would put on the record in the morning and we'd like wake up and he's singing, you know, something from The King and I or South Pacific. And I just took that in as part of, you know, the ritual of the morning breakfast. But later on, I realized those Rodgers and Hammerstein string arrangements and, you know, from their songs, all the complicated way that they put songs together that was telling a story had sunk in.
0: That is David A. Stewart, he of Eurythmics fame, 74 today. He's right by your side on the Lunchbox.

0: Sydney's classic hits. 2UE, Wednesday edition of The Lunchbox, and The Rolling Stones with Start Me Up. We've got a song coming up from a band called Wet, Wet, Wet, would you believe? Between now and 1 o'clock. Yep, we love mixing things up on The Lunchbox, and we're doing it in stereo all over Sydney. So just in case you're not doing this already, you can jump off 954 on the AM dial and hear these songs in stereo. They deserve to be heard that way. 2UE.com.au, through a smart speaker, DAB+, or the Listener app, free, whatever your app store is.
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7: Hi there, I'm Amanda Myler with the Sports Flash. A major boost for the Cowboys with co-captain Ruben Cotter cleared to play in Saturday's elimination final against the Sharks. The club has successfully challenged the grading of a high tackle charge at the judiciary. There's a coaching shake-up at West's Tigers with senior assistant John Morris leaving the club after three seasons, despite originally signing on for 4 years. The Tigers' finals drought dates back to 2011, and there will be a broad review of the men's program. US Open quarterfinal action has seen victories to Francis Tiafoe and Aryna Sabalenka. LIV Golf has filed for bankruptcy, leaving plenty of players out of pocket, including Aussie Cam Smith. And San Francisco 49ers CEO Al Guido has stopped in at SEN ahead of the NFL season opening match at the MCG against the LA Rams.
8: This is going to be a great game on Friday. These are two good teams. Obviously, I'm biased, as I said, but we both have Super Bowl aspirations. It'll be a lot of fun when we get into the G on Friday morning.
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The Classic Hits Lunchbox. Alice Cooper, You and Me. That was good, wasn't it? All right, I've got time for one more song. It's by Wet Wet Wet, would you believe? We'll get to the reason why. A bit of a Lunchbox surprise coming up. And let's do some leftovers now for September 9th. James Earl Jones, the voice of Darth Vader, died at the age of 93 2 years ago today. It's the anniversary of John Lennon releasing the Imagine album on this day in 1971. Welcome Back, Kotter began on US TV on this day in 1975. It starred a guy called Gabe Kaplan and, of course, featured a very young John Travolta. John Sebastian had a hit with the theme song. And Hugh Grant was born 66 years ago today in London, England. One of Hugh's biggest movies, Four Weddings and a Funeral. And from the soundtrack of that, Wet, Wet, Wet, Love Is All Around on the Lunchbox.

0: Sydney's classic hits. 2UE, Wet, Wet, Wet, Love Is All Around, in honour of the birthday of Hugh Grant, made sense to me to wrap up the Lunchbox, September 9th edition. I'll catch you at midday tomorrow for all things September 10th, including Joe Perry's birthday tomorrow, so some Aerosmith in your Lunchbox. And the anniversary of Chris Isaak releasing a song called Baby Did a Bad, Bad Thing. There you go, a couple of random examples of what to look forward to tomorrow at midday on another Lunchbox. Michelle Murphy back from her lunch break with classic hits from the 60s, 70s and 80s like this. Actually, if you're a George Michael fan, you may know this already, but just in case you don't, they're about to release George Michael, the Faith Tour, live in Paris. That's coming out soon. Michelle's also going to play some Ringo Starr, solo Ringo, and right after the news, T-Rex. Michelle Murphy next. Enjoy your afternoon.
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11: It's 1 o'clock. Good afternoon. I'm Jack Hahn. Prime Minister Anthony Albanese has remembered Blanche DelPuget as a true one-off following her passing overnight. The 82-year-old was an acclaimed writer and widow of former Labor MP Bob Hawke. Broadcaster Neil Mitchell was one of the last people to interview Miss DelPuget and says she was a pleasant person.
12: An absolute character, a delight to deal with, an absolute character. But, you know, she was... And she used this term herself, for many years, the most hated woman in Australia, because Hazel was the most loved woman in Australia, and Blanche was seen as having destroyed their marriage, which of course she did, and Bob did it all by himself.
11: A 27-year-old has been formally charged over a serious hit and run in Richmond. He's accused of hitting a 38-year-old and leaving him in a critical condition. The suspect has since been charged with 10 offences, including drink driving and being a learner without supervision. The Maritime Union is urging the state government to call meetings this afternoon to resolve a pay dispute with ferry workers. Staff will be switching off opal readers at wharves from Friday until the October long weekend. Transport for New South Wales warns that customers must still continue tapping on despite the industrial action, but the union's Deputy State Secretary Paul Garrett says that's not quite true.
13: Well, Transport for New South Wales were fair dinkum, and the New South Wales government was fair dinkum. They'll be calling meetings today to get everyone to the table. It's all good to posture via media releases. What's harder is actually negotiating an outcome. We'd welcome their involvement to get this fixed.
11: The number of Australians missing in the Nepal flooding disaster has been revised down from 36 to 35. A citizen who was not able to be reached in the wake of the flash flooding has since made contact to confirm that they are safe and well. More than 5,000 people remain unaccounted for almost 2 weeks on from the disaster. The Prime Minister has blasted the ABC after the broadcaster claimed he did not declare an honorary membership of a golf club. The Marrickville Golf Club received $6 million in government funding to fix its sewage system. The facility in Anthony Albanese's electorate got the money as a part of a Commonwealth grants program. Mr. Albanese says he was not made aware that he was an honorary member 15 years ago.
14: I don't have a card. I don't go in there. I haven't been in there for years. I used to walk my dog along the path, as lots of people do, because it's a community club. The ABC were told this.
11: Also making news, a so-called ISIS bride has been denied bail for a second time, and emergency services have wrapped up an exercise at Sydney Airport. Turning to finance, the All Ords currently trading down 19 points. One Aussie dollar is buying 72 US cents.
1: 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And there's plenty more of them coming up straight after the news and weather.
15: Good afternoon. League great Mark Geyer believes injuries may catch up with the Knights in Friday night's elimination final against South Sydney. The Knights get Dom Young, Tyson Frizzell, Phoenix Crossland and Francis Manu-Leilua back from injury and suspension for the Allianz Stadium clash. But MG has told Sports Today their squad is still stretched thin.
16: The Knights have been struck with the injury stick as well. Both Dylan Lucas and Brown, and I think at the moment they're starting to tread water a little bit, the Knights.
15: Arena Sabalenka and Jessica Pegula have advanced to the women's semi-finals of the US Tennis Open. Francis Tiafoe came from two sets down to beat fellow American Alex Mickelson. World number two Carlos Alcaraz will take on eighth seed Ben Shelton later this afternoon. And in football, Aston Villa, Real Madrid and Manchester City have all had wins on the opening match day of the UEFA Champions League. That's sport. I'm Adam Hawes.
11: It's 1:04 and that's the latest in news and sport.
1: Classic Hits 2UE, Sydney Traffic.
17: Moorbank, look out for a ladder on the road eastbound on the M5 at Moorbank Avenue, causing some minor congestion in both directions. The M7 all clear southbound through Cecil Hills past Elizabeth Drive. The M4 busy but moving westbound through Prospect past the Prospect Highway. Parramatta Road slow in both directions through Granville past Woodville Road. Roads Concord Road busy both on and off the Ride Bridge. 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I'm Erin Healy. That's the latest traffic on Classic Hits 2UE.
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18: Sydney weather.
11: Partly cloudy conditions this afternoon. Southerly winds up to 45 kilometres an hour. Cloudy skies tomorrow, 10 to 18 degrees in town, dropping to 7 before climbing to a top of 19 degrees in our west. Looking further ahead now, partly cloudy skies on Friday, 11 to 20 degrees. Sunny skies for the weekend, a low of 11 degrees on both days, warming up to 21 degrees on Saturday, 23 on Sunday. Clear conditions to start next week, heading for a high of 26 degrees.
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19: Thank you for keeping us on this afternoon. Hello, it's Michelle Murphy, and if you've already worked out who you'll take to the movies, all you've got to do now is win the tickets. Today, Graceland from Paul Simon is our Classic Hits bonus track. When you hear it in full, jump straight on the phone. Hopefully you've got our number saved. It's 1-300-102-222. Call a number 3 when you hear that one. 4 gold class movie tickets. They are the cream of the crop, aren't they?

0: I've been listening to you guys for so, so long, and so I've got it on at work all day, and customers come in and they're always listening to it too and are asking what we're listening to. So I let them know, so hopefully they've tuned in as well.
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0: Sydney's classic hits, 2UE. Such a great song, isn't it? Can you imagine having that song written about you? Anne Dexter Jones is the lady that Mick Jones wrote that about. And her son is the very famous musician, producer, Mark Ronson. 20 degrees in Sydney today, cloudy and 19 tomorrow. And the weekend's looking okay. Partly cloudy on Friday. Saturday, sunny, 22 degrees. Roxanne! The Police with a classic hit in the next 15 minutes. Roxanne. And a blast from the past from Mondo Rock, a song that they didn't bring any money home from. They gave it all away to Amnesty International.
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8: Hi there, I'm Amanda Myler with the Sports Flash. A major boost for the Cowboys with co-captain Ruben Cotter cleared to play in Saturday's elimination final against the Sharks. The club has successfully challenged the grading of a high tackle charge at the judiciary. There's a coaching shake-up at West's Tigers with senior assistant John Morris leaving the club after three seasons despite originally signing on for 4 years. The Tigers' finals drought dates back to 2011 and there will be a broad review of the men's program. US Open quarterfinal action has seen victories to Francis Tiafoe and Aryna Sabalenka. LIV Golf has filed for bankruptcy, leaving plenty of players out of pocket, including Aussie Cam Smith. And San Francisco 49ers CEO Al Guido has stopped in at SEN ahead of the NFL season opening match at the MCG against the LA Rams.
9: This is going to be a great game on Friday. These are two good teams. Obviously, I'm biased, as I said, but we both have Super Bowl aspirations. It'll be a lot of fun when we get into the G on Friday morning.
8: And that's the latest in sport.
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0: Fleetwood Mac's Rhiannon and a blast from the past from Mondo Rock, summer of 81. You know what I love about Fleetwood Mac right now? They're talking about doing a reunion tour. And I love that Stevie Nicks is out there performing with all of the current artists, from Taylor Swift to Olivia Rodrigo. Hey, the classic hits being brought back into today. Take On Me, we've got Aha. After the 2 o'clock news headlines next. Marvin Gaye 2, and we haven't played today's bonus track. So there's still 4 Gold Class movie tickets to be won. If you don't know which one you're listening out for, I'll remind you straight after the news next.
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15: It's 2 o'clock. Good afternoon. I'm Jack Hahn. Sydney's busiest hospitals have been identified as Campbelltown and Liverpool in new public health data. The state government argues a backlog in federally funded NDIS programs and aged care housing is causing flow-on stress to the New South Wales healthcare system. While visiting St George Hospital, the Health Minister, Ryan Park, apologised to a family left waiting an entire day for a bed at that facility. He admits there's still a lot of work to do.
16: We're looking at what we can do to keep patients out. We're looking at what we can do when they are in here to get them out as quickly as possible. We're looking at discharge planning from the day they come in here, how we can get those patients out. We are trying to do more and more same-day surgery to free up beds.
15: No trains are currently running between Sutherland and Waterfall on the T4 line due to overhead wiring repairs. Buses are currently replacing trains between the two stops, with passengers urged to allow plenty of extra travel time. The outage is also impacting every South Coast line service. Sydney Trains says it hopes to reopen the lines in the next half an hour. One of the so-called ISIS brides accused of owning and mistreating a slave has been refused bail by a Melbourne court for a second time. Federal police allege that this person crossed into Syria with her family in 2015 and made multiple social media posts showing support for the Islamic State terrorist group. The opposition believes Labor's enhanced social media laws would give the Communications Minister power to censor legitimate debate. The central plank of the draft legislation would allow users to opt out of algorithms that drive content on social media feeds. But the coalition argues the bill goes much further, claiming it gives the government the ability to change the rules at a whim. Nationals leader Matt Canavan says he has serious concerns with the bill as it stands.
17: This bill is like putting Anthony Albanese in charge of refereeing a South Sydney Rabbitohs game. He wouldn't be an impartial judge. These people aren't an impartial judge, and we should not allow this type of censorship to emerge in a free and open country.
15: It's been revealed only one juror on the Lindsay Clancy trial in the United States was prepared to find her guilty. The mother is accused of murdering her 3 children, but she claims she was suffering postpartum depression leading to a mental health episode. Speaking to NBC, a juror says the holdout was a man who could not ultimately agree with the others.
18: He admitted he had reasonable doubt, and I started filling out the forms. I was so excited. And then he said, but I'm still not going to say that she's not guilty by reason of insanity.
15: Prosecutors will now decide what happens next. Turning to finance, your Lords down 20 points, one Australian dollar by 70 US cents.
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19: Hugo Savala will shift to the halves for the Roosters in Sunday's qualifying final against the Panthers. The 24-year-old reverts back to his preferred position following the season-ending injury to Sam Walker. Captain James Tedesco has told Nine they've still got the quality to win even without Walker.
20: Hugo's been such a great talent for us all year. Wherever he's played, he's done a great job for us, and now he's back in his more comfortable position in the halves, and we've got a lot of confidence in him. Obviously, Chez, he's got so much game experience. He ices those big moments I'm going to need.
19: Tennis, and Alex Mickelson has been reduced to tears after blowing a 2-set lead in his US Open quarterfinal with fellow American Francis Tiafoe. The first set between Carlos Alcaraz and Ben Shelton has gone to a tiebreak, and LIV Golf has officially filed for bankruptcy in the United States. That's sport. I'm Adam Hawes.
15: It's 2:04, and that's the latest news and sport.
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21: Rose Bay, we have a multi-vehicle crash on New South Head Road at O'Sullivan Road, causing delays in all directions. The M7 all clear southbound through Cecil Hills past Elizabeth Drive. The M5 busy but moving in both directions through Moorbank past Heathcote Road and Moorbank Avenue. Parramatta Road slow both ways through Granville past Woodville Road. In the CBD, the Harbour Bridge and Harbour Tunnel all clear in both directions, and the Eastern Distributor moving nicely southbound through Darlinghurst. 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I'm Erin Healy. That's the latest traffic on Classic Hits 2UE.
0: 2UE Sydney weather.
15: Partly cloudy conditions this afternoon. Southerly winds up to 45 kilometres an hour. Cloudy skies tomorrow, 10 to 18 degrees in town, dropping to 7 before climbing to a top of 19 degrees in our west. Looking further ahead now, partly cloudy skies on Friday, 11 to 20 degrees. Sunny skies for the weekend, a low of 11 degrees on both days, warming up to 21 degrees on Saturday, 23 on Sunday. Clear conditions to start next week, heading for a high of 26 degrees.
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1: If you've had us on in the background most of the day, you know we haven't played it yet. Loads of classic hits, but so far, no bonus track. 1300 102 222. When you hear Paul Simon's Graceland playing in full, be the third caller through, and it's a great prize. 4 gold class movie tickets to be won. Still to be won today. You ready? Old time rock and roll. Let's go. Just

0: classic hits to you. I'm so sad that Dolly Parton has passed away, but I'm just loving seeing all of the videos that have unearthed since her death and all of these interviews and moments that she shone on screen.
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0: Paul McCartney playing in the next 15 minutes, and so far today, our classic hits bonus track hasn't played. The one you're listening for is Paul Simon's Graceland. It sounds like this. We haven't played it in full. When you hear it, you need to be the third caller through 1300 102 222 to win 4 Gold Class movie tickets. It'll happen sometime before 5. The longer you listen, the better your chance to win.
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6: Hi there, it's Amanda Myler here with a sports flash. No Sam Walker, no worries, according to Roosters playmaker Daly Cherry-Evans. The Chooks are preparing for Sunday's massive qualifying final with the Panthers without an injured Walker. But DCE is looking forward to partnering with Hugo Savala instead.
7: Hugo's got a very, very strong career ahead of him in the halves. So, yeah, I'm excited to play alongside of him. He's excited to be back in the halves. So, yeah, we'll be using that sort of energy to steer the team around.
6: Meantime, Panthers co-captain Isaiah Yeo returns to the starting line after being out injured. Teammate Mitch Kenny, who has also just made his own comeback, says it's a win for everyone's confidence.
8: I can definitely sense a massive lift in the group knowing Yeo's taking the field.
6: Still in the NRL, West Tigers assistant coach John Morris has left the club after three seasons. That is despite having a year to run on his contract. And LIV Golf has filed for bankruptcy protection, owing millions to players, including Australia's Cam Smith. And that's the latest in sport.
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0: Rocket from the Beach Boys. That is the kind of music that we're actually hearing on The Voice Australia this year. You've seen that boy band, The 64? They've been doing music like that, music like this. They're just fantastic. John Vertigan playing this one from the Four Tops after the 3 o'clock news next. He's got the Pointer Sisters on the way as well. And we haven't played our bonus track yet. Stick around to find out what it is to win Gold Class movie tickets.
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12: The 82-year-old acclaimed author and widow to former PM Bob Hawke passing away overnight. She had been battling breast cancer for some time. Anthony Albanese says she was a one of a kind.
16: She was so full of joy, and it was always a splendid privilege to be in her company. Our hearts right now are with her family and all who loved this much-loved Australian. May Blanche Delpuget rest in peace.
12: Delays are impacting commuters heading home on the T4 and South Coast lines following urgent overhead wiring repairs at Waterfall. The lines were shut for some time but have since reopened between Sutherland and Waterfall. Still, services are running late and stopping patterns may change with short notice. And drivers are being urged to take extra care in this afternoon's commute with strong wind gusts impacting Sydney. A cold front has arrived, bringing gusts upwards of 70 kilometres an hour. A marine wind warning has been issued. The state opposition says the New South Wales and federal governments need to work together to reduce hospital wait times. The latest data between April and June shows more patients are beginning treatment on time, but their time spent in hospital is growing. Labor argues a backlog in federally funded programs is flowing on to New South Wales Health. Shadow Health Minister Sarah Mitchell says the state government is all talk.
17: The state and federal Labor parties argue with each other about bed block clearly isn't fixing the issue. And if you're a patient who is waiting more than 24 hours in one of our emergency wards to get into that hospital for the care and treatment you need, you're not interested in politicians arguing. You want action.
12: Detectives are now trying to uncover the motive behind a shooting on the Central Coast. A 37-year-old man was flown to hospital in a serious condition after being shot in the hand and torso at Berkeley Vale this morning. Officers are looking to speak with the driver of a silver ute seen leaving the address. Superintendent Chad Gillies says investigators believe it was a targeted attack.
18: We can say that the victim is known to police. I'm not prepared to elaborate further. In relation to the motivation, we are yet to determine what that would be. As you can understand, this is very early stages.
12: Also making news right now, police have seized more than $800,000 worth of cannabis during a traffic stop on the Hume Highway. Fiji Airways is now the latest airline to confirm services to the Western Sydney International Airport, and the number of used cars being sold in Australia has increased for the second consecutive month. Turning to finance, the All Ordinaries is down 12 points at 91.02. One Australian dollar is currently buying 72 US cents.
19: After securing the NRL Minor Premiership, the Penrith Panthers are narrowing their focus on winning a fifth premiership in just 6 years. Coach Ivan Cleary telling Nine they're still as hungry as ever for success.
20: Yeah, last year we started quite poorly in the season, finished off well, but sort of finished the year thinking that we could ultimately do better and come back bigger and better this year.
19: Socceroos star Christian Volpato's future is unknown after the Herald reported New South Wales police confirmed he's tested positive to cocaine. Cricket Australia's move to privatise the Big Bash with the sale of the Melbourne Renegades continues to divide the sport. Cricket New South Wales releasing a statement expressing it's disappointed by the decision, which could affect grassroots development. And at the US Open quarterfinals, Carlos Alcaraz and Ben Shilton are locked at one set apiece. That's sport. I'm Adam Hawes.
12: Thanks, Adam. It's 3:04. That's the latest news and sport.
4: 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Sydney traffic.
21: In Cowan, a motorbike's crashed on the Pacific Highway at the M1 Pacific Motorway. Crews are on scene. Expect delays in each direction. Bus breakdown's now been cleared from Longaville Road in Lane Cove. All westbound lanes back open near the Pacific Highway overpass. Heavy in Strathfield, Centenary Drive northbound towards Arthur Street. The M4 motorway is pretty patchy both ways at Pitt Street. We're crawling southbound down the Cumberland Highway through Wentworthville towards the Great Western Highway and the M4. 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I'm Brittany Gorrell. That's the latest traffic on Classic Hits 2UE.
0: 2UE Sydney weather.
12: Partly cloudy conditions this afternoon. Southerly winds up to 45 kilometres an hour. Cloudy skies tomorrow, 10 to 18 degrees in town, dropping to 7 before climbing to a top of 19 degrees in our west. Looking further ahead now, partly cloudy skies on Friday, 11 to 20 degrees. Sunny skies for the weekend, a low of 11 degrees on both days, warming up to 21 degrees on Saturday, 23 on Sunday. Clear conditions to start next week, heading for a high of 26 degrees.
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2: Hello, John Vertigan here. Oh, I've got a cracker of a blast from the past coming up from Aussie band Flash and the Pan. Maybe I'm going to play this. Well, I'm certainly going to play it before 5 o'clock this afternoon. The phone number, when it plays, 1-300-102-222. Caller 3 will score 4 tickets to Gold Class Cinemas. Let's get this hour of classic hits started. It's the Pointer Sisters.

0: It's Billy's Uptown Girl on Sydney's home of classy hits, 2UE. Down Among the Dead Men before that. A blast from the past. Great to hear Flash in the Pan on a windy old afternoon. Tomorrow morning, Kathy's back. The $1,000 minute at 8 a.m. Your chance to pick up a grand by getting 10 out of 10 correct. And here's where I'm going to guarantee one of your answers is correct, because I'm going to give you the answer. Question 7 on tomorrow morning's quiz. Oh, it's a bit of an easy one. You probably would have got it anyway. A pitching wedge is used in which sport? Of course, the answer is golf. Write that down. Your answer to question 7 tomorrow morning to edge you closer to $1,000 is golf.
1: Classic Hits 2UE, Sydney Traffic.
2: In Mossman Military Road, passing Spit Road, a two-car collision northbound. Artarmon and the Lane Cove Tunnel approaching Reserve Road, a car breakdown. That is eastbound Lane 1 out. Another breakdown for the Roselle Interchange on Iron Cove Link Tunnel, citybound approaching the Anzac Bridge. We've had a crash reported on the Great Western Highway around the M4 on-ramp through Westmead eastbound. Also reports of an incident slowing up Elizabeth Drive in Liverpool eastbound towards the Hume Highway. 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I'm Brittany Gorrell. That's the latest traffic on Classic Hits 2UE.
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6: Hi there, it's Amanda Myler here with a sports flash. No Sam Walker, no worries, according to Roosters playmaker Daly Terry-Evans. The Chooks are preparing for Sunday's massive qualifying final with the Panthers without an injured Walker, but DCE is looking forward to partnering with Hugo Savala instead.
7: Hugo's got a very, very strong career ahead of him in the halves. So, yeah, I'm excited to play alongside of him. He's excited to be back in the halves. So, yeah, we'll be using that sort of energy to steer the team around.
6: Meantime, Panthers co-captain Isaiah Yeo returns to the starting line after being out injured. Teammate Mitch Kenny, who has also just made his own comeback, says it's a win for everyone's confidence.
8: I can definitely sense a massive lift in the group knowing Yeo's taking the field.
6: Still in the NRL, West Tigers assistant coach John Morris has left the club after three seasons. That is despite having a year to run on his contract. And LIV Golf has filed for bankruptcy protection, owing millions to players, including Australia's Cam Smith. And that's the latest in sport.
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0: 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Sydney traffic.
1: Quite slow outbound for the M5 motorway in the Cooks River Tunnel through Mascot. We are seeing delays too outbound on the M5 from Fairford Road to Moorbank Avenue. Plenty of congestion up and down the Hume Highway through Liverpool Centre passing Elizabeth Drive. Really struggling southbound down the Cumberland Highway through Wentworthville heading down towards the Great Western Highway and the M4. M2 motorway slow westbound to Windsor Road and heavy conditions along Richmond Road through Marsden Park northbound passing Garfield Road West. 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I'm Brittany Gorrell. That's the latest traffic on Classic Hits 2UE.
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0: Everything's always going to be all right when that song's on the radio. Bob Marley, and it's John Vertigan here, the Savo, with news coming up next. Check of the roads, the forecast as well on this Wednesday afternoon. Some Bowie in store for us. ABBA's Waterloo, and we're due to hear our classic hits bonus track. I'll remind you what that is straight after the news.
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12: It's 4 o'clock. Good afternoon. I'm Jack Hahn. A cold front has arrived in Sydney, bringing wind gusts of close to 70 kilometres an hour. A large tree has come crashing down onto Captain Cook Drive in Woolooware in the city's Sutherland Shire. It's closed at least one westbound lane near the Sharks League Club. A marine wind warning has been issued. Earlier, there were problems on the T4 Illawarra line after an object became stuck in overhead wiring. Pressure is growing on the Prime Minister over a $6 million grant to a golf club in his Sydney electorate. Anthony Albanese claims he was unaware that he was an honorary member of the Marrickville Golf Club that received the taxpayer dollars. The opposition's Bridget McKenzie had to resign from her portfolio in the previous coalition government when she failed to declare she was an honorary membership recipient of a gun club. She argues the fact Mr Albanese did not declare his membership makes a mockery of the system.
13: I would hate to think that I am the last minister in this Westminster system to actually resign over a perceived conflict of interest and an upholding of the ministerial code of conduct.
12: Hospitals in Sydney's southwest are bearing the brunt of emergency department demand across the city, according to new public health data. Quarterly figures show that Liverpool and Campbelltown recorded the highest attendance rates between April and June. The state government is blaming the federal-funded services for the bed blockages. Rising cost of living pressures are being linked to a surge of drive-offs at petrol stations across New South Wales. A new study finds long-term financial strain and inflation is driving people to steal fuel. Bureau of Crime Statistics spokesperson Jackie Fitzgerald has told Clinton Maynard there was also a spike noticeable after the Iran war started.
14: The petrol theft increase was a little bit after the original spike, so it takes people a little while to respond to that before people are willing to steal petrol.
12: Transport authorities are encouraging customers to keep tapping on for ferry services despite ongoing industrial action. Maritime union members say trips will be free from Friday until the October long weekend, but Transport New South Wales Coordinator General Howard Collins says the protected industrial action does not include disabling Opal readers.
15: But they're not going to sell tickets, they're not going to collect them, and they're not going to inspect them. But obviously, it's really a customer decision about whether they want to tap on and off. We'd encourage them to do so.
12: Also making news right now, The Nation is remembering Australian writer and widow of former Prime Minister Bob Hawke, Blanche Delpuget, who's died at the age of 82. Turning to finance, just before the close, the All Ordinaries down 5 points at 91.09. One Australian dollar is buying 72 US cents.
16: 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And there's plenty more of them coming up straight after the news and weather.
17: Daily Cherry Evans has laid bare his ambition to win one final premiership before leaving the NRL. The veteran Roosters halfback is joining Hull FC in the Super League at the end of this season. He says he's determined to add another premiership to the one he won with Manly in his debut season of 2011.
18: Make no mistake that my desire to win a premiership here in these remaining games is something that I want more than anything. So I'm really clear on that. I'm really focused on that.
17: Tennis and second seed Carlos Alcaraz is fighting to stay alive at the US Open. The Spaniard trails American Ben Shelton 2-1, but leads 3-love in the fourth. Erling Haaland has scored a double as Manchester City opened its Champions League campaign with a 2-0 win over Porto. And LIV Golf has officially filed for bankruptcy. Aussie Cameron Smith owed more than $6.5 million. That's sport. I'm Adam Hawes.
12: 4:04. That's the latest in news and sport.
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19: A breakdown, Arncliffe, the M5 motorway tunnel westbound on the approach to Marsh Street. Lane 1 is blocked off and there's some heavy traffic back through Mascot along General Holmes Drive. It's well past Foreshore Road now. Still crawling southbound down the Cumberland Highway in Wentworthville, getting towards the Great Western Highway. Slow for the M2 westbound, Epping Tunnel to Windsor Road. Some heavy congestion around Liverpool, that's southbound down the Hume Highway towards Hoxton Park Road. 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I'm Brittany Gorrell. That's the latest traffic on Classic Hits 2UE.
16: 2UE Sydney weather.
12: Partly cloudy conditions this afternoon. Southerly winds up to 45 kilometres an hour. Cloudy skies tomorrow. 10 to 18 degrees in town, dropping to 7 before climbing to a top of 19 degrees in our west. Looking further ahead now, partly cloudy skies on Friday. 11 to 20 degrees. Sunny skies for the weekend. A low of 11 degrees on both days. Warming up to 21 degrees on Saturday. 23 on Sunday. Clear conditions to start next week. Heading for a high of 26 degrees.
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0: REO Speedwagon. Gonna keep on loving you. Neil Diamond, we had Chaka Khan there as well. And our Classic Hits bonus track, we're going to Graceland, Memphis, Tennessee, aren't we, Tony?
1: Yes, thanks, John. Sounds good.
0: How are you, mate?
1: Good, thank you.
0: What have you been doing this afternoon?
1: Just waiting for my sons to get home from work.
0: And waiting for Graceland to come on the radio.
1: And of course, oh, yes, of course.
0: And it did, and it played. And Tony, you're caller number three.
1: Thanks so much.
0: This is something that you can just have on a magnet on the fridge and just use whenever you like. You can take three people. Great. Maybe your son will be one of those people. You can go and see a flick and beautiful relaxation on the recliner chair there and food and drink. It's just a great night out, Tone.
1: Never go to the movies all the time, but I've never done that one, though.
0: You've never done Gold Class.

0: No.
1: Oh, never. Mate. Well, it's on us, mate. It's our special treat.
0: Thank you, John.
1: Thank you. Thank you for listening all day. It certainly pays off when you listen longer. And tomorrow morning, we'll name our next Classic Hits bonus track at 8:10 in the morning.
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4: The M1 Pacific Motorway clearing nicely northbound up over the Hawkesbury River Bridge. A wheelbarrow was dropped. It has been cleared off and all lanes are now back open. The M5 Motorway Tunnel recovering westbound through Arncliffe after an earlier breakdown's cleared. Still seeing a backlog though for General Holmes Drive around Mascot. Congestion southbound Princes Highway heading over Tom Ugly's Bridge into Sylvania. We have a slow stretch on the M4 westbound Homebush Bay Drive out to Prospect Highway and delays south for the Ride Bridge on Concord Road. 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Hurry, end September 12. I'm Brittany Gorrell. That's the latest traffic on Classic Hits 2UE.
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13: Hi there, I'm Vanessa Gibson with a sports flash. Daily Cherry Evans says the Roosters won't be going into Sunday's qualifying final against the Panthers complacent. He says their win over Penrith in round 24 doesn't mean anything now.
14: Each game is different, so it'd be naive to go out there and just expect us to do the same thing and then the same result to happen. So we're going to have to find more energy, more enthusiasm and at the end of the day, more desperation.
13: While the Panthers have been boosted by the return of Isaiah Yeo from injury in time for finals, teammate Mitch Kenny, who's just made a comeback himself, says it's a win for everyone's confidence.
15: I don't think any side at this time of year is going to be overly healthy. Even the guys that are taking the field are all carrying something. And that'll be the case here, and it'll be the case in every side walking into finals. But knowing that we've got the majority of our sort of big guns on the field, it's important for us.
13: And Cricket New South Wales says it's concerned about Cricket Australia's plans to seek private investment in the BBL, fearing it could threaten the ability to invest in the sport at the grassroots level. That's the latest in sport.
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0: 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Sydney Traffic.
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2: The M1 Pacific Motorway clearing nicely northbound up over the Hawkesbury River Bridge. A wheelbarrow was dropped. It has been cleared off and all lanes are now back open. The M5 Motorway Tunnel recovering westbound through Arncliffe after an earlier breakdown's cleared. Still seeing a backlog though for General Holmes Drive around Mascot. Congestion southbound Princes Highway heading over Tom Ugly's Bridge into Sylvania. We have a slow stretch on the M4 westbound Homebush Bay Drive out to Prospect Highway and delays south for the Ride Bridge on Concord Road. 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Hurry, ends September 12. I'm Brittany Gorrell. That's the latest traffic on Classic Hits 2UE.
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0: Apologies if you're having a nana nap. That would have certainly disturbed you. But how good, The Who and Baby Who Are You with John Vertigan, getting ready for the 5 o'clock music marathon. We rarely go earlier than 1960 on our classy hits playlist, but we're making an exception. 1957, it is just an amazing song from Elvis Presley coming up. I've got Hall & Oates and The Cutting Crew. 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The 5 o'clock music marathon is next.
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3: It's 5 o'clock. Good afternoon. I'm Jack Hahn. The state government admits Western Sydney hospitals need to be the focus of more funding and resources. Liverpool and Campbelltown have been singled out as the busiest emergency departments in the state, some patients waiting nearly 48 hours to be treated. Health Minister Ryan Park has told Clinton Maynard he knows what areas are in need.
4: One of the reasons why we'll bring 30 more beds on Blacktown by the end of this year is because the pressure's there. One of the things we're doing is 30 new beds at Mount Druitt because of the pressure. We're building a new hospital at Rouse Hill because the growth is massive in that area.
3: Blanche Del Puget, the Australian writer and widow of former Prime Minister Bob Hawke, has died at the age of 82. Ms. Del Puget's family saying in a statement that she wrote and lived entirely on her own terms, the Prime Minister describing her as a one-of-a-kind. Sydneysiders are being urged to make sure their properties are okay as the city is being battered by strong winds. Gusts of 76 kilometres an hour have been recorded in the city's south as a southerly change sweeps through. Trees have been coming down, keeping the SES busy. Their spokesperson, Stephanie Hurd, says crews have already responded to more than 30 calls.
5: So the SES is asking people as they come home tonight from work to make sure that they secure and put away any loose items around your backyard or your balconies that could blow around in strong winds, and also to make sure that you move your cars undercover and away from any trees and power lines.
3: One of the so-called ISIS brides accused of owning and mistreating a slave has been refused bail by a court for the second time. Federal police allege the woman crossed into Syria with her family in 2015 and made multiple social media posts showing support for the Islamic State terrorist group. Liberal MP Andrew Hastie has escalated his war of words with One Nation. Mr. Hastie has blasted party leader Pauline Hanson and her high-profile recruit Barnaby Joyce, calling them cowards. The former elite soldier is urging the pair to take down a cartoon from the party's website claiming that he is a traitor. Mr. Hastie says the situation needs to be addressed.
6: Pauline Hanson and Barnaby Joyce are lying cowards. And I'll say it again, so there's no ambiguity. They are lying cowards. But when you start calling me a traitor to my own country, then we have a big, big problem.
3: Also making news right now, it has been confirmed that toxic air quality was recorded in Manhattan soon after the 9/11 attacks, even as officials played down health risks to the public for years after. Turning to finance, the All Ordinaries has closed down 11 points at 91.02. One Australian dollar is currently buying roughly 72 US cents.
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7: Sharks playmaker Braden Trindle insists he won't be hiding in his return from injury this weekend. The crafty 5'8" will make his comeback from a shoulder injury against the Cowboys in an NRL knockout final Saturday night. Trindle says he's not expecting to be protected by his forward pack.
8: Nah, it's always good when those boys are making my tackles, but nah. I'll stand up for myself and stand my ground as well, so I'm there to make my tackles as well.
7: A radical change will be trialled in the final round of the NRLW competition this weekend. The league will experiment with smaller-sized footballs in the Dead Rubber Sharks-Dragons match. An epic US Open men's quarterfinal between Carlos Alcaraz and Ben Shelton has gone to a fifth set at Flushing Meadows. Shelton leads 4-3, and match day one of the Champions League has wrapped up. Real Madrid too good for Inter, 2-1, while Manchester City has knocked over Porto, 2-0. That's sport. I'm Adam Hawes.
3: Thanks, Adam. It's 4 past 5, and that's the latest in news and sport.
1: 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Sydney Traffic.
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9: Macquarie Park, a multi-vehicle crash on the M2 motorway. It's westbound approaching Talavera Road. Crews have closed off the left-hand lane and it's quite slow approaching from the Lane Cove Tunnel. Delay southbound from the Domain Tunnel out along the Eastern Distributor as well towards the Moore Park exit. Looking sluggish for the M5 westbound Fairford Road to Moorbank Avenue and some citybound traffic to Currajong Road to Sula. Looking quite bunched up in North Mead along James Roos Drive west to Bryans Road. And there's a slow run up and down Knox Road through Dean Park. 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I'm Brittany Gorrell. That's the latest traffic on Classic Hits 2UE.
1: 2UE Sydney weather.
3: Partly cloudy conditions this afternoon. Southerly winds up to 45 kilometres an hour. Cloudy skies tomorrow, 10 to 18 degrees in town, dropping to 7 before climbing to a top of 19 degrees in our west. Looking further ahead now, partly cloudy skies on Friday, 11 to 20 degrees. Sunny skies for the weekend, a low of 11 degrees on both days, warming up to 21 degrees on Saturday, 23 on Sunday. Clear conditions to start next week, heading for a high of 26 degrees.
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9 o'clock music marathon with the King from the movie Jailhouse Rock, of course. A few movie songs coming up. Joe Cocker from 9 and a Half Weeks. And this, of course, from Bridesmaids. It's Wilson Phillips.

0: 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Sydney Traffic.
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2: In Miranda, on Port Hacking Road, the Boulevard, a police operation has shut an eastbound lane. Glenfield, Canterbury Road at Fawcett Street, a three-vehicle accident, delays each direction. The M2 motorway really crawling westbound from the Lane Cove Tunnel exit into Macquarie Park, where there's been a multi-vehicle crash at Talavera Road. The M7 motorway, a slow westbound run towards Sunnyholt Road. Traffic's busy through Rockdale, each direction on Princess Highway towards Bay Street, and heavy southbound coming out the Sydney Harbour Tunnel along the Eastern Distributor. 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I'm Brittany Gorrell. That's the latest traffic on Classic Hits 2UE.
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on the 5 o'clock music marathon. Good afternoon, it's John Vertigan here. As we cruise home, close to the weekend now, gotta love a Wednesday arvo with David Dundas whacking his blue jeans on soon, KC and the Sunshine Band as well. And right now, Fleetwood Mac's Everywhere on the 5 o'clock music marathon.

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2: Macquarie Park on the M2 motorway is still crawling westbound to Talavera Road after a multi-car crash. Delays are through the Lane Cove Tunnel. Bankstown, a breakdown Stacey Street northbound in the right turn to Wattle Street. A broken down truck in Smithfield has shut northbound traffic on the Cumberland Highway at Sturt Street. In Blacktown, a crash Blacktown Road at Bungarabee Road northbound and a police operation Miranda Port Hacking Road eastbound at the Boulevard. It's spring season at Freedom. 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I'm Brittany Gorrell. That's the latest traffic on Classic Hits 2UE.
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0: Sophie Ellis-Bextor's Murder on the Dance Floor. It wraps up today's 5 o'clock music marathon. Michelle Murphy back in the morning with the 9 o'clock music marathon to kickstart your day. After 6, Kate Bush is going to be there. In radio, we used to say, when we used to play records, we'd say, well, we're going to flip over the record and play the... I'm going to do that with the Beatles' Get Back. I'm going to flip over and play the B-side, which you're going to know as well. And the Mentals. And more coming up after your news, which is next.
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8: Hi there, I'm Vanessa Gibson with a sports flash. Daily Cherry Evans says the Roosters won't be going into Sunday's qualifying final against the Panthers complacent. He says their win over Penrith in round 24 doesn't mean anything now.
9: Each game is different, so it'd be naive to go out there and just expect us to do the same thing and then the same result to happen. So we're going to have to find more energy, more enthusiasm, and at the end of the day, more desperation.
8: While the Panthers have been boosted by the return of Isaiah Yeo from injury in time for finals, teammate Mitch Kenny, who's just made a comeback himself, says it's a win for everyone's confidence.
10: I don't think any side at this time of year is going to be overly healthy. Even the guys that are taking the field are all carrying something. That'll be the case here, and it'll be the case in every side walking into finals. But knowing that we've got the majority of sort of big guns on the field, it's important for us.
8: And Cricket New South Wales says it's concerned about Cricket Australia's plans to seek private investment in the BBL, fearing it could threaten the ability to invest in the sport at the grassroots level. That's the latest in sport.
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13: It's 6 o'clock. Good evening. I'm Jack Hahn. It's been a windy Wednesday in Sydney, with the SES kept busy throughout the afternoon. Chris McCarthy has the latest.
14: Gusts of over 70 kilometres an hour have been recorded as a southerly change sweeps across the city. SES crews have responded to dozens of calls for help, both in Sydney and in Newcastle, with a number of fallen trees wreaking havoc on the roads. Spokesperson Stephanie Hurd is urging residents to secure loose items around their properties and park undercover as the wind continues this evening.
15: We have additional SES volunteers who will be out and about tonight.
14: A marine wind and a hazardous surf warning have been issued for much of the state's coastline tomorrow. Chris McCarthy, Sydney.
13: Hospitals in Sydney's southwest are bearing the brunt of emergency department demand across the city, according to new public health data. Quarterly figures from the Bureau of Health Information show that Liverpool and Campbelltown are the busiest emergency departments in the state. One Nation leader Pauline Hanson denies calling Liberal MP Andrew Hastie a traitor. Mr. Hastie is demanding that Senator Hanson remove a cartoon from her social media sites, which makes the claim. The former elite soldier believes One Nation is targeting him after he testified in the Ben Roberts Smith defamation case. Senator Hanson has told News 24 Mr. Hastie is making a mountain out of a molehill.
16: I'm not calling him a traitor to his country, which he imposed. He made that statement that I never said that. It is a satirical cartoon, for Christ's sake.
13: There's a push among independent MPs to overhaul the Commonwealth Grants program amid fresh claims of pork barrelling. New research shows the $560 million scheme has overwhelmingly favoured Labor electorates. The Prime Minister has been forced to defend a $6 million grant to a golf club in his Sydney seat, saying the money was used to fix the sewage system. Police are continuing to search for the man responsible for shooting someone on the Central Coast, leaving him in a serious condition. Emergency services were called in the early hours of this morning to find a 37-year-old with gunshot wounds to his hand and torso. Detectives believe the incident was a targeted attack. Neighbour Alan says that she is shocked and that it is a quiet area.
17: I've been here for 12 years, so something like this has never really happened in Berkeley Vale. So everyone's still in a bit of shock.
13: A 19-year-old is behind bars accused of driving a hired sports car while being on cocaine. Police say his licence was disqualified when he crashed into another vehicle with the 67-year-old woman behind that wheel in Liverpool. She is now recovering in hospital. And the nation is tonight remembering Australian writer and widow of former Prime Minister Bob Hawke, Blanche Delpuget, who's died at the age of 82. Turning to finance, the All Ords has closed down 11 points. One Aussie dollar is buying 72 US cents.
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13: Hugo Savala is out to prove he's more than just a fill-in when the Roosters tackled the Panthers in their NRL qualifying final. After playing in the centres all season, Savala will take over in the halves from the injured Sam Walker. He says he's determined to show what he can do.
18: You know, I grew up playing that position. It is my preferred position, but on Sunday is a great chance to prove myself, I guess.
13: And Cricket Australia's move to privatise the Big Bash with the sale of the Melbourne Renegades continues to divide the sport. Cricket New South Wales releasing a statement saying it's disappointed. It's 6:04. You're now up to date with news and sport.
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19: Delays westbound on the M2 motorway from the Lane Cove Tunnel exit into Macquarie Park following a multi-car crash at Talavera Road. A B-double truck's broken down in Smithfield, closing the left northbound lane of the Cumberland Highway at Sturt Street. We've had a crash coming into Menai northbound up New Illawarra Road between Bangor Bypass and Old Illawarra Road. Traffic is slowly moving on the M5 still westbound to Heathcote Road. Delays southbound through the Sydney Harbour Tunnel along the Eastern Distributor. 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I'm Brittany Gorrell. That's the latest traffic on Classic Hits 2UE.
20: 2UE Sydney weather.
13: Partly cloudy conditions this afternoon. Southerly winds up to 45 kilometres an hour. Cloudy skies tomorrow, 10 to 18 degrees in town, dropping to 7 before climbing to a top of 19 degrees in our west. Looking further ahead now, partly cloudy skies on Friday, 11 to 20 degrees. Sunny skies for the weekend, a low of 11 degrees on both days, warming up to 21 degrees on Saturday, 23 on Sunday. Clear conditions to start next week, heading for a high of 26 degrees.
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0: This is Sydney's Classic Hits 2UE, Bronze Ski Beat. And Rod Stewart had our blast from the past. I love you, honey. Those hot legs with John Vertigan here tonight. We're back tomorrow with the Classic Hits bonus track. This is your chance to pick up 4 tickets to Event Cinema's Gold Class. Go and check out one of the latest movies. But you know, kick back in luxury in a recliner chair. Just try not fall asleep. That's the challenge, isn't it, when you recline at the movies? You got food and drink and it's just a great day out or night out, whatever you want to do. You're listening for the bonus track tomorrow. We'll let you know what it is. Kathy will let us know tomorrow morning at 8:10, the song we're listening for.
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3: In Macquarie Park on the M2 motorway, a multi-car crash has now been cleared westbound approaching Talavera Road and delays have really eased up quite quickly exiting the Lane Cove Tunnel. We got delays northbound though for New Illawarra Road through Barton Ridge up to Menai with a reported crash as you pass Bangor Bypass. Into Denniston

0: east, a two-car collision for Blaxland Road at Terry Road. Still quite busy, Homebush West on Centenary Drive south at Arthur Street. Meanwhile, Parramatta Road in Strathfield's quite bunched up at Leicester Avenue. 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I'm Brittany Gorrell. That's the latest traffic on Classic Hits 2UE. 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
9: Hi there, I'm Vanessa Gibson with a sports flash. Daily Cherry Evans says the Roosters won't be going into Sunday's qualifying final against the Panthers complacent. He says their win over Penrith in round 24 doesn't mean anything now.
10: Each game is different, so it'd be naive to go out there and just expect us to do the same thing and then the same result to happen. So we're going to have to find more energy, more enthusiasm, and at the end of the day, more desperation.
9: While the Panthers have been boosted by the return of Isaiah Yeo from injury in time for finals, teammate Mitch Kenny, who's just made a comeback himself, says it's a win for everyone's confidence.
11: I don't think any side at this time of year is going to be overly healthy. Even the guys that are taking the field are all carrying something. And that'll be the case here, and it'll be the case in every side walking into finals. But knowing that we've got the majority of our sort of big guns on the field, it's important for us.
9: And Cricket New South Wales says it's concerned about Cricket Australia's plans to seek private investment in the BBL, fearing it could threaten the ability to invest in the sport at the grassroots level. That's the latest in sport.

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2: On the M2 in Macquarie Park, we are seeing heavy delays remaining after an earlier multi-vehicle crash westbound. Denison East, look out for a two-car crash causing delays both ways on Blackson Road at Terry Road. In Darlinghurst, still seeing delays southbound on the Eastern Distributor through Redfern, also busy eastbound on Cleveland Street. Newtown, look out for delays in both directions on King Street at Erskineville Road. 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I'm Thomas Reeve. That's the latest traffic on Classic Hits 2UE.
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0: You betcha it's all right. Pablo Cruz, Love Will Find a Way. The classic hits make great company, and the Swingers counted the beat. Aussie classic coming up after seven. Frankie Valli's Grease and this... From Pilot. It's on straight after your 7 o'clock update.
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14: Good evening, I'm Chelsea Bowden. Liberal MP Andrew Hastie has ramped up his war of words with One Nation over a cartoon labelling him a traitor to Australia. Federal politics editor Michael Packey.
15: One Nation posts its Please Explain cartoon to its social media sites. An episode targets former elite soldier, now politician, Andrew Hastie.
16: Traitor, sellout. Washed up, gutless maggot.
15: Mr. Hastie says the cartoon is offensive and should be taken down. He believes he's being targeted after testifying in the Ben Robert Smith defamation case. Senator Hanson has told News 24 that's not the case, arguing the cartoon is just satire and she doesn't believe Mr. Hastie is a traitor to his country.
17: This is just completely a storm and teacup.
15: Mr. Hastie has hit back at both Senator Hanson and her high profile MP, Barnaby Joyce.
18: They are lying cowards.
15: One Nation is planning to run a candidate in Mr. Hastie's West Australian seat of Canning at the next federal election. Michael Packey, Canberra.
14: There's a push among independent MPs to overhaul the Commonwealth Grants Program amid fresh claims of pork barrelling. New research shows the $560 million scheme has overwhelmingly favoured Labor electorates. The Prime Minister has been forced to defend a $6 million grant to a golf club in Sydney's east, saying the money was used to fix the sewage system. A manhunt is underway after a fatal shooting in Sydney's southwest. A man believed to be aged in his 20s was shot dead in a community centre car park in Punchbowl just before 6 o'clock tonight. Paramedics treated the victim, but he died at the scene. Meanwhile, a major police operation is underway on Melbourne's Monash Freeway. There's been a reported carjacking incident resulting in a multi-vehicle crash. Andrea was on the road when it happened and says it's terrifying.
19: There are police everywhere. I was on the other side of the road. I just saw police and then the accident. It's just a mess.
14: Police are searching for the offenders. A major raid has taken place at the CFMEU's Brisbane headquarters as part of a multi-state operation with Victorian detectives. A number of plain-clothed officers were seen going in and out of the facility this morning. Authorities allege that union officials are involved in the federal crime of seeking to corrupt a member of a registered trade union. And emergency agencies are urging Australians to prepare ahead of a high-risk spring and summer forecast. The Weather Bureau warns warm, dry conditions will heighten the risk of heat waves, severe thunderstorms and early season bushfires. In finance, one Australian dollar is buying around 72 US cents.
1: 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And there's plenty more of them coming up straight after the news and weather.
14: Carlos Alcaraz has been knocked out of the US Open in a marathon quarterfinal. Craig Gabriel reports.
20: It's officially the latest finish to a session at the US Open. At 3:33, the last point was played and Ben Shelton had secured a place in the semi-finals to play Francis Tiafoe. In a match of extraordinary heights and drama, Shelton defeated title holder Carlos Alcaraz in 4 hours, 28 minutes, 6-7, 6-1, 6-3, 1-6, 7-6. Certainly was controversial for the hour the match started and finished, but through it, the tennis was mesmerising. Craig Gabriel, New York.
14: Western Bulldogs midfielder Adam Treloar has caught time on his AFL career after 263 games. And in NRL, Cronulla Sharks playmaker Braden Trindle insists he won't be hiding in his comeback from a shoulder injury in Saturday's elimination final against the Cowboys. That's the latest news and sport.
1: 2UE Sydney weather.
14: Dropping down to 10 degrees in Sydney overnight before a cloudy day tomorrow with a slight chance of a shower in the morning, getting to a top of 18 degrees in town and 19 in the west. Looking further ahead, partly cloudy on Friday with a top of 20. A fine weekend, mostly sunny and 21 Saturday and sunny and 23 for Sunday. Staying sunny on Monday with a top of 26 and a shower or two Tuesday and 27.

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11: Good Good evening, I'm Chelsea Bowden. One Nation leader Pauline Hanson says Liberal MP Andrew Hastie is making a mountain out of a molehill over a cartoon on her website. The former elite soldier is demanding Senator Hanson remove the cartoon, which labels him a traitor. Mr. Hastie believes he's being targeted because he testified in the defamation case brought on by Ben Robert Smith. Senator Hanson has told News 24 that's not the case, arguing the cartoon is satire, and she doesn't believe Mr. Hastie is a traitor.
12: I have the highest regard for people in the Defence Force and who fought for and are prepared to put their lives on the line for this country. And I respect him for his services that he's done for Australia. But I have not called him a traitor.
11: Police are tonight hunting for an alleged gunman after a fatal shooting in Sydney's southwest. Emergency services responded to the car park of a community centre shortly before 6 o'clock to reports of a shooting. Paramedics treated the victim, but he died at the scene. This onlooker has told the ABC he heard 2 to 3 gunshots.
13: I was just walking right here. I heard a bang. Turned around. I saw this black Ute car. It was pulled in. Another bang, bang. And then someone got in the car, backed off, drove off. After that, I ran over there and I just started giving the guy CPR.
11: A woman with links to ISIS, accused of owning and mistreating a slave, has been refused bail by a Melbourne court for a second time. Federal police allege Zainab Ahmed crossed into Syria with her family in 2015 and made multiple social media posts showing support for the Islamic State terrorist group. The magistrate says Ms. Ahmed would pose an unacceptable risk if released into the community. Queensland CMFEU officials are being investigated over allegations of accepting bribes for the benefit of a Victorian-based labour hire company. A multi-state police operation saw search warrants executed in Brisbane and Melbourne. 3 people were arrested in Victoria. Emergency agencies are urging Australians to prepare ahead of a high-risk spring and summer forecast. The Weather Bureau warns warm, dry conditions will heighten the risk of heat waves, severe thunderstorms and early season bushfires. Emergency Management Minister Christy McBain says early planning makes all the difference.
14: We cannot stop bushfires, floods, cyclones or severe storms from occurring, but we can be better prepared. By taking action now, we can save lives.
11: Also making news, illegal tobacco stores in Victoria could be shut down for good as inspectors and police hit the streets with tough new powers. In finance, one Australian dollar is buying 72.2 US cents.
9: If it's happening in Sydney, you'll hear about it on 2UE. 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
11: Second seed Carlos Alcaraz has been knocked out of the US Open in New York. He's lost his quarterfinal to Ben Shelton in a 5th set tiebreak. Meanwhile, women's top seed Aryna Sabalenka is into the semi-finals. Western Bulldogs midfielder Adam Treloar has caught time on his AFL career after 263 games. He's thanked the club for an amazing 6 seasons.
15: To be here and come here and represent the Bulldogs, proudest years of my life, wholeheartedly they are. Best fan base, the best people, club that I'll support for the rest of my life. That's why the decision to not want to pursue elsewhere, because I wanted to obviously finish here.
11: And a radical change will be trialled in the final round of the NRLW competition this weekend. The league will experiment with smaller sized footballs in the dead rubber Sharks Dragon match. That's the latest news and sport.
9: 2UE Sydney weather.
11: Dropping down to 10 degrees in Sydney overnight before a cloudy day tomorrow with a slight chance of a shower in the morning, getting to a top of 18 degrees in town and 19 in the west. Looking further ahead, partly cloudy on Friday with a top of 20. A fine weekend, mostly sunny and 21 Saturday and sunny and 23 for Sunday. Staying sunny on Monday with a top of 26 and a shower or two Tuesday and 27.
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15: Good evening, I'm Chelsea Bowden. The Prime Minister has dismissed suggestions he did anything wrong after failing to declare an honorary membership to his local golf club. The Marrickville Golf Club in Anthony Albanese's Sydney electorate gave him the social membership in 2012. Since then, the club has received $6 million in government grants to fix its sewage system. Anthony Albanese has told Parliament there is nothing untoward.
16: If anyone wants to join what is affectionately known as Royal Marrickville, what they need for 2 years membership is $5. We'll get them 2 years membership. For 2 years!
15: Liberal MP Andrew Hastie is demanding One Nation remove a cartoon from their social media sites that labels him a traitor. The former elite soldier claims the minor party is going after him after he testified in the Ben Robert Smith defamation case. One Nation leader Pauline Hanson says she never personally called Mr. Hastie a traitor. He argues Senator Hanson and her colleague Barnaby Joyce are lying cowards because the evidence is there for all to see. A man has died following a shooting in Sydney's southwest. A crime scene has been established at the community centre car park in Punchbowl. Paramedics treated the man at the scene, but he couldn't be saved. Witnesses have told police a car sped away as the shots were fired. Police have executed early morning raids across two states investigating allegations of union corruption. Amy Drew has the details.
17: A joint police operation across Victoria and Queensland saw six search warrants executed, including at the CFMEU's headquarters in Brisbane. The probe centres on allegations a Victorian Labor Hire Company provided benefits to Queensland union officials in an attempt to influence their duties. Three people were arrested in Victoria, although two men have since been charged with unrelated offences and released, while a woman remains in custody. Amy Drew reporting.
15: A 70-year-old Queensland boxing coach has been charged with several child sex offences. Police allege between 2021 and 22, he used his position at the gym to offend against a teenager. Overseas, European royals and diplomats are gathering in Oslo for the funeral of King Harald V. The late King of Norway died in August, aged 89. And the United States will ban imports on a range of Canadian products, including alcoholic spirits, some dairy goods and motorbikes. The move follows Canada's retaliatory tariffs on American goods. In finance, one Australian dollar is buying 72.2 US cents.
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15: Geelong's midfield is holding no fears for Fremantle's star-studded lineup ahead of Friday's semi-final in Perth. Young Cats ruck Mitch Edwards says they're ready for whatever the Dockers throw at them.
19: We've got a pretty good midfield ourselves, I like to think. I feel like we've grown throughout the year and matured a fair bit. Where things aren't going our way, we're able to arrest that momentum and bring it back our way. But obviously they've got heaps of guns going through there as well. I think they had four or five All-Australians or something like that. So obviously they're a great team.
15: Daily Cherry Evans denies the Roosters are in a slump despite three straight losses heading into the NRL finals. The Sydney side crashed from first to fourth in the space of a month, but the veteran halfback says it's now a new competition ahead of Sunday's clash with the Panthers. And Ben Shelton has stunned Carlos Alcaraz in a five-set quarterfinal thriller at the US Open. That's the latest news and sport.
18: 2UE Sydney weather.
15: Dropping down to 10 degrees in Sydney overnight before a cloudy day tomorrow with a slight chance of a shower in the morning, getting to a top of 18 degrees in town and 19 in the west. Looking further ahead, partly cloudy on Friday with a top of 20. A fine weekend, mostly sunny and 21 Saturday and sunny and 23 for Sunday. Staying sunny on Monday with a top of 26 and a shower or two Tuesday and 20.
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0: 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I feel like I've got company with me.
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2: Good evening, I'm Chelsea Bowden. Liberal MP Andrew Hastie has escalated his war of words with One Nation. Mr Hastie has labelled One Nation leader Pauline Hanson and her high-profile recruit Barnaby Joyce as lying cowards. The former elite soldier is urging the pair to take down a cartoon from the party's website claiming he's a traitor. Mr Hastie says it's a lie.
14: Pauline Hanson and Barnaby Joyce are lying cowards. And I'll say it again, so there's no ambiguity. They are lying cowards. But when you start calling me a traitor to my own country, then we have a big, big problem.
2: The Prime Minister is defending a $6 million grant to a golf course in his Sydney electorate. The money was allocated to the Marrickville Golf Club as part of the $560 million Commonwealth Grants Program. Anthony Albanese says he hasn't visited the clubhouse in years, but is glad they got money to fix sewage problems. A manhunt is underway in Sydney after a fatal shooting. A man believed to be aged in his 20s was shot dead in a community centre car park in the southwest suburb of Punchbowl just before 6 o'clock tonight. Paramedics treated him at the scene, but he couldn't be saved. Three people have been arrested over a fatal shooting in Melbourne's north. A 22-year-old man was shot dead in Thomastown on Sunday night. Police have arrested two men aged 19 and 20 and a 19-year-old woman who will now be questioned by Homicide Squad detectives. The CFMEU's Brisbane headquarters have been raided by police. A joint interstate investigation is probing allegations a Victorian labour hire contractor bribed Queensland union officials. Three raids in Victoria have also resulted in the arrest of three people, including a company director. Australian high school students are falling further behind in reading and maths despite outperforming the international average, according to a global study. Results from the latest PISA testing reveals student scores in core subjects have dropped to record lows, with classroom disruption and poor attendance taking a toll. Real Schools CEO Adam Voigt says the approach in classrooms needs to change.
15: Schools are increasingly becoming places that we're trying to extract performance from kids rather than making schools places where they feel comfortable and they feel like they can take risks in their learning.
2: Also making news, a damning report by Victoria's Auditor General has confirmed the state's roads are getting worse and the government ignored advice from the Department of Transport. And the number of used cars being sold across the country has risen for the second consecutive month. Sales of 1 to 5 year old vehicles increased 5.4% nationally. In finance, one Australian dollar is buying around 72 US cents.
16: At Sydney's Classic Hits 2UE, we love playing classic hits. And there's plenty more of them coming up straight after the news and weather.
2: After securing the NRL's minor premiership, the Penrith Panthers are narrowing their focus on winning a fifth premiership in 6 years. Coach Ivan Cleary has told Nine they're still as hungry as ever for success.
17: Last year we started quite poorly in the season, finished off well, but sort of finished the year thinking that we could ultimately do better and come back bigger and better this year.
2: In the AFL, Western Bulldogs veteran Adam Treloar has announced his retirement. The former Giant and Magpie had an injury interrupted past 2 years, managing just 11 games. Ben Shelton is through to the semi-finals of the US Open, winning a five-set epic over Carlos Alcaraz. And the Opals are preparing to take on Italy in their qualifying final at the Women's Basketball World Cup tomorrow morning. That's the latest news and sport.
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2: Dropping down to 10 degrees in Sydney overnight before a cloudy day tomorrow with a slight chance of a shower in the morning, getting to a top of 18 degrees in town and 19 in the west. Looking further ahead, partly cloudy on Friday with a top of 20. A fine weekend, mostly sunny and 21 Saturday and sunny and 23 for Sunday. Staying sunny on Monday with a top of 26 and a shower or two Tuesday and 27.
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0: when I was doing the washing up, waiting for the hot water to come through. And all of a sudden I realised my feet were moving and my body swaying. 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And it's just so great with the radio station. 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
11: Good evening, I'm Chelsea Bowden. Liberal MP Andrew Hastie has ramped up his war of words with One Nation over a cartoon labelling him a traitor to Australia. Federal politics editor Michael Packey.
12: One Nation posts its Please Explain cartoon to its social media sites. An episode targets former elite soldier, now politician, Andrew Hastie.
13: Traitor, sellout, washed up gutless maggot.
12: Mr. Hastie says the cartoon is offensive and should be taken down. He believes he's being targeted after testifying in the Ben Robert Smith defamation case. Senator Hanson has told News 24 that's not the case, arguing the cartoon is just satire and she doesn't believe Mr. Hastie is a traitor to his country.
14: This is just completely a storm in teacup.
12: Mr. Hastie has hit back at both Senator Hanson and her high-profile MP, Barnaby Joyce.
15: They are lying cowards.
12: One Nation is planning to run a candidate in Mr. Hastie's West Australian seat of Canning at the next federal election. Michael Packey, Canberra.
11: Police are tonight hunting for an alleged gunman after a fatal shooting in Sydney's southwest. Emergency services responded to the car park of a community centre shortly before 6 o'clock to reports of a shooting. Paramedics treated the victim, but he died at the scene. This onlooker has told the ABC he heard multiple gunshots.
16: I was just walking right here, I heard a bang. Turned around, I saw this black Ute car, it was pulled in, another bang bang, and then someone got in the car, backed off, drove off. After that, I ran over there and I just started giving the guy CPR.
11: A woman with links to ISIS, accused of owning and mistreating a slave, has been refused bail by a Melbourne court for a second time. Federal police allege Zainab Ahmad crossed into Syria with her family in 2015 and made multiple social media posts showing support for the Islamic State terror group. The magistrate says Ms. Ahmad would pose an unacceptable risk if released into the community. Australians are being urged to get disaster ready ahead of dangerous spring and summer forecasts. Forecasters predict hot weather and low rainfall will trigger heat waves and early season bushfires. Emergency management official Pat Hetherington says households should begin preparations now.
17: Prepare an emergency kit with essential supplies. Check that your insurance arrangements are up to date and suited to your local conditions. Prepare your property for the hazards that are most likely to occur in your area.
11: And Australian writer and widow of former Prime Minister Bob Hawke, Blanche Del Puget, has died at the age of 82. In finance, one Australian dollar is buying around 72 US cents.
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11: Carlos Alcaraz has been knocked out of the US Open in a marathon quarterfinal. Craig Gabriel reports from New York.
18: It's officially the latest finish to a session at the US Open. At 3:33, the last point was played and Ben Shelton had secured a place in the semifinals to play Francis Tiafoe. In a match of extraordinary heights and drama, Shelton defeated title holder Carlos Alcaraz in 4 hours 28 minutes, 6-7, 6-1, 6-3, 1-6, 7-6. Certainly was controversial for the hour the match started and finished. Craig Gabriel, New York.
11: Western Bulldogs midfielder Adam Treloar has caught time on his AFL career after 263 games. And in the NRL, Cronulla Sharks playmaker Braden Trindle insists he won't be hiding in his comeback from a shoulder injury in Saturday's elimination final against the Cowboys. That's the latest news and sport.
1: 2UE Sydney weather.
11: Dropping down to 10 degrees in Sydney overnight before a cloudy day tomorrow with a slight chance of a shower in the morning, getting to a top of 18 degrees in town and 19 in the west. Looking further ahead, partly cloudy on Friday with a top of 20. A fine weekend, mostly sunny and 21 Saturday and sunny and 23 for Sunday. Staying sunny on Monday with a top of 26 and a shower or two Tuesday and 27.
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0: when you've got guitars, piano, bass, drums, when you've got vocals,
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5: Hello, I'm Chelsea Bowden. The opposition says the Prime Minister should face the consequences of a $6 million grant to a golf club in his Sydney electorate. Bridget McKenzie had to resign from her portfolio in the previous coalition government when she failed to declare an honorary membership of a gun club. It's now been revealed Anthony Albanese was an honorary member of the Marrickville Golf Club, which received federal funding to fix its sewage system. Senator McKenzie says the fact Mr. Albanese didn't declare his membership makes a mockery of the system.
13: I would hate to think that I am the last minister in this Westminster system to actually resign over a perceived conflict of interest and an upholding of the ministerial code of conduct.
5: Liberal MP Andrew Hastie is demanding One Nation remove a cartoon from their social media sites that labels him a traitor. The former elite soldier claims the minor party is going after him after he testified in the Ben Robert Smith defamation case. One Nation leader Pauline Hanson says she never personally called Mr. Hastie a traitor. He argues Senator Hanson and her colleague Barnaby Joyce are lying cowards because the evidence is there for all to see. Police are searching for a luxury car after a man was shot dead in Sydney's southwest. Emergency services responded to the car park of a community centre to reports of a shooting around 6 p.m. Paramedics treated the 32-year-old victim, but he died at the scene. Superintendent Dean Johnston says it was a callous act that endangered bystanders.
14: The actions of the offenders have endangered the lives of innocent community members. It's very fortunate and we're very grateful that no other person has been injured.
5: Three people have been arrested over the shooting death of a 22-year-old man in Melbourne's north. Two men aged 19 and 20 and a 19-year-old woman are being questioned over the shooting in Thomastown on Sunday night. Police have executed early morning raids across two states investigating allegations of union corruption. Amy Drew has the details.
15: A joint police operation across Victoria and Queensland saw six search warrants executed, including the CFMEU's headquarters in Brisbane. The probe centres on allegations a Victorian Labor Hire Company provided benefits to Queensland union officials in an attempt to influence their duties. Three people were arrested in Victoria, although two men have since been charged with unrelated offences and released, while a woman remains in custody. Amy Drew reporting.
5: And European royals and diplomats have gathered in Oslo for the funeral of King Harald V of Norway.
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5: Carlton have announced seven players have not been offered contracts for the next AFL season. Among those delisted, Zach Williams, Jordan Boyd, Lachie Fogarty and Elijah Hollands. Carlos Alcaraz has been knocked out of the US Open in a marathon quarterfinal, American Ben Shelton defeating the third seed in a fifth set tiebreak. Alcaraz says he gave it his all.
16: I mean, it was close, so I'm just a little bit disappointed, you know, about, don't get in the win at the end, but I'm just happy. I'm just proud about myself, about how I fought.
5: In the NRL, Matt Dufty has won back the fullback jersey from Jai Gray at the Rabbitohs and will start against the Knights on Friday night. And the Opals are preparing to take on Italy in their qualifying final at the Women's Basketball World Cup. That's the latest news and sport.
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5: Checking your weather around the country. Canberra, sunny and a top of 18 degrees. Adelaide, sunny, 19 the top. Perth, mostly sunny and a top of 23 degrees. Brisbane, cloudy and a medium chance of showers in the early morning, a top of 22. Sydney, cloudy and a slight chance of a shower in the morning, a top of 18 degrees. And Melbourne, partly cloudy with a top of 15.
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19: Hello, I'm Chelsea Bowden. One Nation leader Pauline Hanson says Liberal MP Andrew Hastie is making a mountain out of a molehill over a cartoon on her website. The former elite soldier is demanding Senator Hanson remove the cartoon which labels him a traitor. Mr. Hastie believes he's been targeted because he testified in the defamation case brought on by Ben Robert Smith. Senator Hanson has told News 24 that's not the case, arguing the cartoon is satire and she doesn't believe Mr. Hastie is a traitor.
20: I have the highest regard for people in the Defence Force and who fought for and are prepared to put their lives on the line for this country. And I respect him for his services that he's done for Australia. But I have not called him a traitor.
19: A 32-year-old man has been shot dead in Sydney's southwest. It happened in a community centre car park in Punchbowl just before 6 o'clock on Wednesday night. Police believe it was a targeted attack. More than 100,000 cases of online child sexual exploitation have been reported in the past year. Australian Federal Police say this is up 21% compared to the previous 12 months. AFP Commander Joanne Cameron says the rise in figures is likely due to increased reporting.
21: This rise in reporting does not necessarily equate to a corresponding rise in offending, and that's because greater education and awareness have continued to drive stronger reporting of online child sexual exploitation. However, any report we receive is one report too many.
19: Emergency agencies are urging Australians to prepare ahead of a high-risk spring and summer forecast. The Weather Bureau warns warm, dry conditions will heighten the risk of heatwaves, severe thunderstorms and early season bushfires. Emergency Management Minister Christy McBain says early planning makes all the difference.
22: We cannot stop bushfires, floods, cyclones or severe storms from occurring, but we can be better prepared. By taking action now, we can save lives.
19: The Prime Minister has remembered Blanche Delpuge in Federal Parliament. The 82-year-old acclaimed author and widow to former PM Bob Hawke has passed away. She'd been battling breast cancer for some time. Anthony Albanese says she was one of a kind.
23: She was so full of joy, and it was always a splendid privilege to be in her company. Our hearts right now are with her family and all who loved this much-loved Australian. May Blanche Delpuget rest in peace.
19: And tens of thousands of people have lined the streets of Oslo for the funeral of King Harald V. The late King of Norway died last month, aged 89.
18: At Sydney's Classic Hits 2UE, we love playing classic hits. And there's plenty more of them coming up straight after the news and weather.
19: Fremantle defender Carl Warner says they're ready to step up in Friday's do-or-die semi-final against Geelong. He says they've well and truly moved on from their disappointing 32-point loss to the Hawks.
24: We sort of know that our football stacks up against the best, clearly. I think we've beaten every top 19 this year, so we learned from that last week. And pretty excited for Geelong this week, because they're a quality team. It's a good chance to step up.
19: In the NRL, Sharks playmaker Braden Trindle insists he won't be hiding in his return from injury this weekend. The crafty 5'8" will make his comeback from a shoulder injury against the Cowboys in a knockout final on Saturday night. And Ben Shelton has stunned Carlos Alcaraz in a quarterfinal thriller at the US Open, winning the fifth and final set in a tiebreak in a match stretching into the early hours of the morning.
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19: Checking your weather around the country. Canberra, sunny and a top of 18 degrees. Adelaide, sunny, 19 the top. Perth, mostly sunny and a top of 23 degrees. Brisbane, cloudy and a medium chance of showers in the early morning, a top of 22. Sydney, cloudy and a slight chance of a shower in the morning, a top of 18 degrees. And Melbourne, partly cloudy with a top of 15.
25: Some people say
18: now, another hour of cloud.

0: 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Love the music. Most of my time I'm in the car doing some deliveries. Have the music out loud to those 970s and 80s hits. I love them.
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18: Hello, I'm Chelsea Bowden. The Prime Minister has dismissed suggestions he did anything wrong after failing to declare an honorary membership to his local golf club. The Marrickville Golf Club in Anthony Albanese's Sydney electorate gave him the social membership in 2012. Since then, the club has received $6 million in government grants to fix its sewage system. Anthony Albanese has told Parliament there is nothing untoward.
19: If anyone wants to join what is affectionately known as Royal Marrickville, what they need for 2 years membership is $5. We'll get them 2 years membership. For 2 years!
18: Liberal MP Andrew Hastie is demanding One Nation remove a cartoon from their social media sites that labels him a traitor. The former elite soldier claims the minor party is going after him after he testified in the Ben Robert Smith defamation case. One Nation leader Pauline Hanson says she never personally called Mr. Hastie a traitor. He argues Senator Hanson and her colleague Barnaby Joyce are lying cowards because the evidence is there for all to see. Police believe a fatal shooting in Sydney's southwest was targeted. A 32-year-old man was gunned down in a community centre car park in Punchbowl on Wednesday night. This witness telling Nine a number of children were nearby at the time.
20: My heart's racing right now. My whole body's numb knowing that my daughter was right there. Not only my daughter, a dozen other kids.
18: Police have raided the CFMEU's Brisbane headquarters as part of a cross-border operation. Detectives executed a number of warrants in Victoria and Queensland amid allegations that union officials were corrupted. Three people were arrested in Victoria. Two men were charged with matters unrelated to the investigation and have since been released. A woman remains in custody. The United States will ban imports on a range of Canadian products, including alcoholic spirits, some dairy goods and motorbikes. The move follows Canada's retaliatory tariffs on American goods. The bans will kick in at the end of the month. And Australia's used car market has recorded a second consecutive month of growth in August. Used and demonstrator vehicle sales rose by 1.3%. The Automotive Dealer Association's James Vortman says cost of living could be a factor behind the increase.
21: You know, people are trying to save as much money as possible. They're looking for good deals on some of the significant purchases they make. And that would include people who need a car, and they might be inclined to look at the used car market rather than the new.
5: If it's happening in Sydney, you'll hear about it on 2UE. You'll also read about it on 2UE.com.au and follow Classic Hits 2UE on Facebook.
18: Ben Shelton says his quarterfinal win over third seed Carlos Alcaraz at the US Open was a career highlight. The five-set thriller set a new US Open record as the latest finish ever to a match. The American says it was an epic game.
22: Carlos, one of the greatest champions in our sport already at 23 years old. It's always fun being on the court against him. It's ridiculous some of the stuff he comes up with sometimes, but yeah, the most enjoyable match that I've had in my career.
18: Western Bulldogs midfielder Adam Treloar has caught time on his AFL career after 263 games. A radical change will be trialled in the final round of the NRLW competition this weekend. The league will experiment with smaller-sized footballs in the Dead Rubber Sharks Dragon match. And the Opals are preparing for their qualification battle against Italy at the Women's Basketball World Cup.
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18: Checking your weather around the country. Canberra, sunny and a top of 18 degrees. Adelaide, sunny, 19 the top. Perth, mostly sunny and a top of 23 degrees. Brisbane, cloudy and a medium chance of showers in the early morning, a top of 22. Sydney, cloudy and a slight chance of a shower in the morning, a top of 18 degrees. And Melbourne, partly cloudy with a top of 15.
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16: Hello, I'm Chelsea Bowden. One Nation leader Pauline Hanson says Liberal MP Andrew Hastie is making a mountain out of a molehill over a cartoon on her website. The former elite soldier is demanding Senator Hanson remove the cartoon, which labels him a traitor. Mr. Hastie believes he's been targeted because he testified in the defamation case brought on by Ben Robert Smith. Senator Hanson has told News 24 that's not the case, arguing the cartoon is satire, and she doesn't believe Mr. Hastie is a traitor.
17: I have the highest regard for people in the Defence Force and who fought for and are prepared to put their lives on the line for this country. And I respect him for his services that he's done for Australia. But I have not called him a traitor.
16: A 32-year-old man has been shot dead in Sydney's southwest. It happened in a community centre car park in Punchbowl just before 6 o'clock on Wednesday night. Police believe it was a targeted attack. More than 100,000 cases of online child sexual exploitation have been reported in the past year. Australian Federal Police say this is up 21% compared to the previous 12 months. AFP Commander Joanne Cameron says the rise in figures is likely due to increased reporting.
18: This rise in reporting does not necessarily equate to a corresponding rise in offending, and that's because greater education and awareness have continued to drive stronger reporting of online child sexual exploitation. However, any report we receive is one report too many.
16: Emergency agencies are urging Australians to prepare ahead of a high-risk spring and summer forecast. The Weather Bureau warns warm, dry conditions will heighten the risk of heatwaves, severe thunderstorms and early season bushfires. Emergency Management Minister Christy McBain says early planning makes all the difference.
19: We cannot stop bushfires, floods, cyclones or severe storms from occurring, but we can be better prepared. By taking action now, we can save lives.
16: The Prime Minister has remembered Blanche Delpuget in Federal Parliament. The 82-year-old acclaimed author and widow to former PM Bob Hawke has passed away. She'd been battling breast cancer for some time. Anthony Albanese says she was one of a kind.
20: She was so full of joy, and it was always a splendid privilege to be in her company. Our hearts right now are with her family and all who loved this much-loved Australian. May Blanche Delpuget rest in peace.
16: And tens of thousands of people have lined the streets of Oslo for the funeral of King Harald V. The late King of Norway died last month, aged 89.
14: So many ways to listen to 2UE. 954 AM, Stereo DAB. 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
16: Fremantle defender Carl Warners says they're ready to step up in Friday's do-or-die semi-final against Geelong. He says they've well and truly moved on from their disappointing 32-point loss to the Hawks.
21: We sort of know that our football stacks up against the best, clearly. I think we've beaten every top 19 this year, so we learned from that last week, and pretty excited for Geelong this week. They're a quality team, and it's a good chance to step up.
16: In the NRL, Sharks playmaker Braden Trindle insists he won't be hiding in his return from injury this weekend. The crafty 5'8" will make his comeback from a shoulder injury against the Cowboys in a knockout final on Saturday night. And Ben Shelton has stunned Carlos Alcaraz in a quarterfinal thriller at the US Open, winning the fifth and final set in a tiebreak in a match stretching into the early hours of the morning.
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16: Checking your weather around the country. Canberra, sunny and a top of 18 degrees. Adelaide, sunny, 19 the top. Perth, mostly sunny and a top of 23 degrees. Brisbane, cloudy and a medium chance of showers in the early morning, a top of 22. Sydney, cloudy and a slight chance of a shower in the morning, a top of 18 degrees. And Melbourne, partly cloudy with a top of 15.
14: Now another hour of cloud.

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16: Hello, I'm Chelsea Bowden. The Prime Minister has dismissed suggestions he did anything wrong after failing to declare an honorary membership to his local golf club. The Marrickville Golf Club in Anthony Albanese's Sydney electorate gave him a social membership in 2012. Since then, the club has received $6 million in government grants to fix its sewage system. Anthony Albanese has told Parliament there is nothing untoward.
17: If anyone wants to join what is affectionately known as Royal Marrickville, what they need for 2 years' membership is $5. We'll get them 2 years' membership. For 2 years!
16: Liberal MP Andrew Hastie is demanding One Nation remove a cartoon from their social media sites that labels him a traitor. The former elite soldier claims the minor party is going after him after he testified in the Ben Robert Smith defamation case. One Nation leader Pauline Hanson says she never personally called Mr. Hastie a traitor. He argues Senator Hanson and her colleague Barnaby Joyce are lying cowards because the evidence is there for all to see. Police believe a fatal shooting in Sydney's southwest was targeted. A 32-year-old man was gunned down in a community centre car park in Punchbowl on Wednesday night. This witness telling Nine a number of children were nearby at the time.
18: My heart's racing right now. My whole body's numb knowing that my daughter was right there. Not only my daughter, a dozen other kids.
16: Police have raided the CFMEU's Brisbane headquarters as part of a cross-border operation. Detectives executed a number of warrants in Victoria and Queensland amid allegations that union officials were corrupted. Three people were arrested in Victoria. Two men were charged with matters unrelated to the investigation and have since been released. A woman remains in custody. The United States will ban imports on a range of Canadian products, including alcoholic spirits, some dairy goods and motorbikes. The move follows Canada's retaliatory tariffs on American goods. The bans will kick in at the end of the month. And Australia's used car market has recorded a second consecutive month of growth in August. Used and demonstrator vehicle sales rose by 1.3%. The Automotive Dealer Association's James Vortman says cost of living could be a factor behind the increase.
19: You know, people are trying to save as much money as possible. They're looking for good deals on some of the significant purchases they make. And that would include people who need a car, and they might be inclined to look at the used car market rather than the new.
0: At Sydney's Classic Hits 2UE, we love playing classic hits. And there's plenty more of them coming up straight after the news and weather.
16: Ben Shelton says his quarterfinal win over third seed Carlos Alcaraz at the US Open was a career highlight. The five-set thriller set a new US Open record as the latest finish ever to a match. The American says it was an epic game.
20: Carlos, one of the greatest champions in our sport already at 23 years old. It's always fun being on the court against him. It's ridiculous some of the stuff he comes up with sometimes, but yeah, the most enjoyable match that I've had in my career.
16: Western Bulldogs midfielder Adam Treloar has caught time on his AFL career after 263 games. A radical change will be trialled in the final round of the NRLW competition this weekend. The league will experiment with smaller-sized footballs in the Dead Rubber Sharks Dragon match. And the Opals are preparing for their qualification battle against Italy at the Women's Basketball World Cup.
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16: Checking your weather around the country. Canberra, sunny and a top of 18 degrees. Adelaide, sunny, 19 the top. Perth, mostly sunny and a top of 23 degrees. Brisbane, cloudy and a medium chance of showers in the early morning, a top of 22. Sydney, cloudy and a slight chance of a shower in the morning, a top of 18 degrees. And Melbourne, partly cloudy with a top of 15.
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16: Good morning, I'm Dusty Fitzpatrick. Liberal MP Andrew Hastie says One Nation is coming after the wrong veteran as he escalates his war of words with the minor party. Mr Hastie is demanding Pauline Hanson and Barnaby Joyce remove a cartoon from their social media sites, labelling him as a traitor. One Nation is going after the former elite soldier after he was asked to testify in the Ben Robert Smith defamation case. Mr Hastie says he did his duty as a law-abiding citizen and told the truth under oath.
17: The outcome of the election, whatever. Every 3 years we apply for our jobs, I'm going to fight very hard. And they picked a fight with the wrong veteran. They thought I'd just lie down and cop it. Guess what? You've unlocked an achievement. I'm going to fight all the way.
16: The Prime Minister is defending a $6 million grant to a golf course in his Sydney electorate. The money was allocated to the Marrickville Golf Club as part of the $560 million Commonwealth Grants Program. Anthony Albanese says he hasn't visited the clubhouse in years, but is glad they got the money to fix sewage problems. A 32-year-old man has been shot dead in Sydney's southwest. The incident unfolded at a community centre car park in Punchbowl just before 6 o'clock last night. Paramedics treated the man, but he died at the scene. This onlooker has told the ABC he heard multiple gunshots.
18: I was just walking right here. I heard a bang. Turned around. I saw this black ute car. It was pulled in. Another bang, bang. And then someone got in the car, backed off, drove off. After that, I ran over there and I just started giving the guy CPR.
16: Three people have been arrested over the shooting death of a 22-year-old man in Melbourne's north. Two men aged 19 and 20 and a 19-year-old woman are being questioned over the shooting in Thomastown on Sunday night. The CFMEU's Brisbane headquarters have been raided by police as part of a cross-border operation. A joint interstate investigation is probing allegations a Victorian Labor hire contractor bribed Queensland union officials. Australians are being urged to get disaster ready ahead of a dangerous spring and summer forecast. Forecasters predict hot weather and low rainfall will trigger heat waves and early season bushfires. Emergency management official Pat Hetherington says households should begin preparations now.
19: Prepare an emergency kit with essential supplies. Check that your insurance arrangements are up to date and suited to your local conditions. Prepare your property for the hazards that are most likely to occur in your area.
16: Also making news, global oil prices have surged as tensions between Iran and the United States escalate, and the energy rulemaker has finalised new protections for Australian households struggling to pay their bills. Checking the markets, the Dow Jones trading down 337 points, the Nasdaq down 161, one Australian dollar buying 72.17 US cents.
5: If it's happening in Sydney, you'll hear about it on 2UE. 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
16: Carlos Alcaraz has been knocked out of the US Open in a marathon quarterfinal. American Ben Shelton defeating the third seed in a fifth set tiebreak. Alcaraz says he gave it his all.
20: I mean, it was close. It really was close. So I'm just a little bit disappointed, you know, about, don't getting the win at the end. But, I'm just happy. I'm just proud about myself, about how I fought.
16: Hugo Savala is out to prove he's more than just a fill-in when the Roosters tackle the Panthers in their NRL qualifying final. After playing in the centres all season, Savala will take over in the halves from the injured Sam Walker. In the AFL, Western Bulldogs midfielder Adam Treloar has called time on his AFL career after 263 games. That's news and sport.
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16: Checking your weather around the country. Canberra today, sunny, heading for a top of 18 degrees. In Adelaide, sunny, 19 the top. For Perth, a mostly sunny day on the forecast, heading for a top of 23 degrees. In Brisbane, cloudy, with a medium chance of showers in the early morning, a top of 22. For Sydney, cloudy, and a slight chance of a shower in the morning, a top of 18 degrees. And for Melbourne today, a partly cloudy day on the forecast, heading for a top temperature of 15 degrees.
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2: Good morning, I'm Josh Bryant. Police believe a deadly shooting in Sydney Southwest was a targeted attack as they investigate links to organised crime. Emergency services responded to the car park of a Punchbowl community centre where they found a 32-year-old man with gunshot wounds. The man, understood to be a boxing coach, died at the scene. Acting Superintendent Dean Johnston says it was a callous act.
3: The actions of the offenders have endangered the lives of innocent community members. It's very fortunate and we're very grateful that no other person has been injured.
2: Global oil prices have surged again after strikes on tankers in the Gulf and an attack on oil facilities in Saudi Arabia. The US says it struck five Iranian tankers in response to Iran targeting a warship. Tehran then saying it's retaliating against eight tankers and an American base in Jordan. Meantime, Houthi rebels also launched drone and missile attacks on several Saudi oil sites. A safety researcher at artificial intelligence company Anthropic says he believes there's a greater than 10% chance AI could kill all humans within a decade. In a post on social media, Evan Hubinger says the risk from the current models is low, but that the technology may improve upon itself until it poses an existential risk to humanity. One Nation leader Pauline Hanson says Liberal MP Andrew Hastie is making a mountain out of a molehill over a cartoon on her website. The former elite soldier is demanding that Senator Hanson remove the cartoon, which labels him a traitor. Mr. Hastie believes he's being targeted because he was subpoenaed to give evidence in the Ben Robert Smith defamation case. Senator Hanson has told News 24 that's not the case, arguing that the cartoon is satire and that she doesn't believe Mr. Hastie is a traitor.
4: I have the highest regard for people in the Defence Force and who fought for and are prepared to put their lives on the line for this country. And I respect him for his services that he's done for Australia. But I have not called him a traitor.
2: The new tenants of a prominent North Shore tennis site are expected to keep tennis courts but replace some with paddle and pickleball. The Northern Suburbs Tennis Association was handed an eviction notice by the Metropolitan Local Aboriginal Land Council. The new tenants say they will turn two of the eight courts at the site into four paddle courts. Also making news, emergency agencies are urging Australians to prepare now ahead of a high-risk spring and summer. The Weather Bureau warning of warm, dry conditions, which will heighten the risk of heatwaves, severe thunderstorms and early season bushfires. In finance, the Dow Jones trading down 307 points, the Nasdaq down 139, one Australian dollar buying 72.1 US cents.
0: If it's happening in Sydney, you'll hear about it on 2UE. 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
2: The Sharks are backing fans to make the trek to Allianz Stadium for their home final against the Cowboys. Prop Tom Hazelton says he's confident there'll be plenty of black, white and blue in the grandstands on Saturday night.
5: Would have been nice to get the home final here at Ocean Protect Stadium, but it's something that's out of our control. We can't dwell on it. We have loyal fans. We have good fans here that love watching us play, so I'm confident that we'll get plenty there to watch us on the weekend.
2: At the US Tennis Open, Coco Gauff's lost her first set in their match against Mira Andreeva, but they're on serve in the second, while Carlos Alcaraz went down to local hope Blake Shelton in a record-breaking five-set epic, the 3:30 a.m. finish, the latest ever for a match at the major. While in cricket, Pakistan's woes continue. They've lost seven wickets in a single session in the opening day of their third test against England. That's the latest news and sport.
0: 2UE Sydney weather.
2: Cloudy with showers becoming less likely by the afternoon. A top of 18 degrees on the coast, 19 in the west. Partly cloudy tomorrow, mostly sunny on Saturday. Clear skies for Sunday and Monday. A shower or two by Tuesday, lingering into Wednesday. Right now, 10 degrees in town. Humidity, 58%. It's 9 degrees at Bankstown, Lucas Heights and Terry Hills. 8 at Campbelltown, 12 at Gosford. 10 degrees right now at Penrith.
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0: Sydney's home of classic hits. 2UE, how good to hear Linda to get Thursday up and running. 18 to 6, it's Cathy, cloudy today and cooler too. 17 on the coast, 18 for the city and 19 for Penrith. Easy cash here to win this morning. We've been on such a good roll with our $1,000 minute. I added them up yesterday. In the last, I think it's 4 weeks, we've had $3,000 wins. It works like this. 10 trivia questions, 1 minute on my timer, and that cash waiting for you at the end. Yesterday, Preem in Guildford had a go. American football is also known by what name starting with G?
1: Gridiron.
0: Name the town where the Flintstones lived.
1: Pass.
0: In business, an MOU stands for a memorandum of what?
1: Understanding.
0: Which AC/DC album is the world's second highest selling album of all time?
1: Battle of Shadow.
0: What is the capital city of Lebanon?
1: Beirut.
0: In Greek mythology, Achilles was hit by an arrow in which specific part of the body?
1: The heel.
0: Stanley Bruce was the Australian Prime Minister in which decade?
1: 1930.
0: In the acronym EFTPOS, what does the T stand for?
1: Transfer.
0: Adopted from the Swedish, what's another name for a buffet-style meal?
1: Pass.
0: According to the proverb, you can't teach an old dog what?
1: New
0: trick. Oh, I'm going to give you that. Yep, right on the buzzer. All right, we passed on a couple, Preem, but you did pretty well. Name the town where the Flintstones lived. That's Bedrock.
1: Oh, Bedrock, of course,
0: yes. Yes. What did you say for the AC/DC album?
1: I think the only song I knew was Battle of Hell.
0: It's Back in Black was the album I was looking for. It was, the first one after the passing of Bon Scott, Back in Black. And Stanley Bruce was Australian Prime Minister in the 1920s rather than 30s. Ooh. We also missed the adopted from the Swedish, what's another name for a buffet-style meal, smorgasbord. It was a 6 out of 10 result for Preem, so I gave him $60, but your pay bumps up to $1,000 if you can give me 10 out of 10 this morning, and we play it just near 8 o'clock.
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0: 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Sydney traffic.
1: Overnight roadwork in the Sydney Harbour Tunnel packed up a short time ago and the tunnel is now back open to city-bound traffic. Traffic had been diverted onto the Carl Expressway. A little busy on the Warringah Freeway for this time of the morning as a result. Brightless Sands, we've had northbound traffic slowing on the Grand Parade with the city-bound lane closed near Rowley Street. The M5 motorway, currently a 19-minute city-bound trip from Preston's to the M5 tunnel. A polished man opens up, asks for help and shows up because when they do, everyone wins. 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I'm Tim Govis, that's the latest traffic on Classic Hits 2UE.

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12: It's 6 o'clock. Good morning. I'm Josh Bryant. Senior police are describing a deadly shooting in Sydney Southwest as a callous act, Dusty Fitzpatrick reports.
13: A 32-year-old man has been gunned down in the car park of a community centre at Punchbowl. The man, who's understood to be a boxing coach, was treated by paramedics but died at the scene. This witness says her child was nearby when the shots rang out.
14: Not only my daughter, a dozen other kids.
13: Police are treating the incident as a targeted attack and are investigating links to organised crime. The latest shooting is the third deadly attack in the city in the space of just 9 days. Dusty Fitzpatrick, Sydney.
12: A road worker is in hospital with serious injuries after he was hit by a ride-on roller in Sydney's north. The 62-year-old was treated by paramedics at the worksite on the M2 at Cheltenham. Safe Work has been notified of the incident. Sydney Ferry staff won't be charging commuters from this Friday until the October long weekend. The industrial action comes amid an ongoing pay dispute between union members and the private operator Transdev. Transport for New South Wales is urging customers to continue tapping on. Marine Union Deputy State Secretary Paul Garrett says workers will be pulling back on overtime.
15: There's a massive shortage of labour and that's been raised for a long time. But the big thing here is our members won't be selling, collecting or validating tickets. Passengers will get a free trip out of it. And if Transport for New South Wales and the New South Wales government wants to fix it, let's get there and negotiate it today and bring this to an end.
12: Global oil prices have climbed to $100 a barrel for the first time since July amid increasing tensions in the Middle East. The latest surge coming after the US and Iran attacked tankers in the Gulf region and Houthi rebels launched drone and missile strikes on several oil sites in Saudi Arabia. Half of all homes purchased in Sydney and Melbourne in the past year are now worth less than what they were purchased for. Cotality Analysis has found a fifth of properties bought since August 2025 are worth up to 5% less today. New research has found super retirement spending is supporting almost 500,000 jobs. The survey commissioned by the Super Member Council has found their spending adds $121 billion to the economy each year. The council's chief executive, Misha Schubert, says higher spending strengthens the economy more broadly.
16: Retirees go and spend that money buying a cup of coffee in their local businesses, travelling around the country as caravanners.
12: Also making news, European royals have gathered in Oslo for the funeral of Norway's late King Harald V. In finance, the Dow Jones is trading down 404 points. The Nasdaq also down, one Aussie dollar buying 72 US cents.
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17: Night star Kalyn Ponga is back in the club's wingers to stand up and deliver in tomorrow night's do or die finals clash against the Rabbitohs. Ponga says Greg Marju and Dom Young bring different skills to the table but will be equally important if Newcastle is to go all the way. In the US Open quarterfinals, Coco Gauff is fighting to stay in her match, currently in a second set tiebreak against Maria Andreeva. Australian Open champion Yelena Rybakina will claim the world number one ranking after she earlier locked in her place in the semi-finals. Pakistan has collapsed to a first innings total of just 133, losing 7 wickets before lunch in their third test against England. A Super Bowl rematch kicks off the NFL season this morning with the Seahawks up against the Patriots in Seattle. And in Champions League action, wins to Barcelona and Stuttgart. That's sport. I'm Mike Pearsall.
12: It's 6:04. That's the latest news and sport.
10: 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Sydney traffic.
18: In North Sydney, a bit of extra congestion southbound down Warringah Freeway at this time of the morning. It's after some late finishing roadworks were closing southbound traffic to the Sydney Harbour Tunnel. It is all back open though. Getting quite busy on the Hume Motorway northbound through Bardia from Brooks Road getting up onto the M5. Delays continue to citybound into Liverpool at the Hume Highway. Looking slow for the M4 eastbound at the Lighthorse Interchange, and there's a breakdown in Minchinbury on the Great Western Highway westbound at Collerton Road. 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I'm Brittany Gorrell. That's the latest traffic on Classic Hits 2UE.
19: 2UE Sydney weather.
12: Cloudy with showers becoming less likely by the afternoon. A top of 18 degrees on the coast, 19 in the west. Partly cloudy tomorrow, mostly sunny on Saturday. Clear skies for Sunday and Monday. A shower or two by Tuesday, lingering into Wednesday. Right now, 10 degrees in town. Humidity 58%. It's 9 degrees at Bankstown, Lucas Heights and Terry Hills. 8 at Campbelltown, 12 at Gosford. 10 degrees right now at Penrith.
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Sydney's home of classic hits, 2UE, Fleetwood Mac's The Chain. Morning, it's Kathy. Thank you for choosing us this morning. Great to be getting into Thursday with you, the second Thursday in September. And you know what that means in this country? It is Are You OK Day, a day that we specifically highlight the importance of checking in on each other. Sometimes if you have someone you're a little bit worried about, it's hard to start that conversation. But if you go to the Are You OK Day website, some really good tips on there as to how to open up a conversation with someone that you might think might be struggling. The other great tip on there too is, what do you do if you say to someone, are you okay, and they say no? How do you respond and where to from there? So the website is just the letters ruok.org.au. Of course, any day of the year is a good day to check in on a family member, a friend, a workmate, but especially today, September 10, Are You Okay Day. 10 past 6, The Cars. Hope you're okay this morning too. Classic hits to you, E.

0: 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I love Elton John. I love The Doors. But I love it even more lately.
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0: Sydney's home of classic hits. 2UE, I had a very cool David Bowie moment this week. We're doing September steps here at 2UE, so we're trying to get as many steps on our little Strava apps on our phone as we can every single day. So I was out on my walk and I had the classic hits going, of course, on the Listener app. And just as I was walking along, I noticed a sign, a street sign that said Bowie Place. And I thought, isn't that cool? How good would it be to live in Bowie Place? And right as I looked up at it, David Bowie came on the radio. I just thought, surely that means something. You know those moments where you need to have your car serviced and you pull in and it's exactly on the amount of Ks, or you go into the deli and they weigh out the ham and it's the exact 200 grams that you asked for? You just got to take those little wins in the day, don't you? Maybe I should buy a lotto ticket. 18 past six, not a bad day for a walk today. A little cool, 17 on the coast, 18 in the city and 19 for Penrith, and a great song about walking from Mark Cohen next at 2UE.
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0: 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Sydney traffic.
1: In Minchinbury on the Great Western Highway, a car's broken down westbound in the left turn lane towards Collerton Road. We've got some heavy congestion in Strathfield this morning, northbound along Centenary Drive up to Arthur Street. In fact, delays are coming in from the flyover at Roberts Road. Under speed already for the M5 citybound, Preston's getting towards Fairford Road, Padstow. The M7 also quite busy eastbound through Dean Park, wrapped past Richmond Road, heading to Sunnyholt Road. What can make your cat purr like a bulldozer? 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I'm Brittany Gorrell. That's the latest traffic on Classic Hits 2UE.

0: Classic hits to you, Walking in Memphis, such a nice song from Mark Cohen, who's still with us. Remember, he had that really close call about 20 years ago when that song was first released. He was on tour with Suzanne Vega and he was the victim of a carjacking. Somebody shot him in the head while he was sitting in the car. The doctors said he was the unluckiest lucky guy alive. They don't know how he survived it. And then last year he announced he's been living with Parkinson's for about 5 years. One tough cookie is Mark Cohen. 25 past six, Josh will give us our news, sport and weather check next at 6:30.
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11: It's 6:30. Good morning. I'm Josh Bryant. The state opposition leader says something must change after a third deadly shooting in Sydney in the space of just 9 days. A 32-year-old boxing coach was gunned down in the car park of the Punchbowl Community Centre. Police are treating his death as a targeted attack and are investigating possible links to organised crime. Kelly Sloan has told Ben Fordham the government must take further action.
12: The fact that this happens in a busy place, near school kids, that school kids witness the aftermath is deeply disturbing. It's time for the government to stop with the rhetoric and get this gangland crime in control.
11: State Labor last week unveiled new reforms aimed at tackling gun crime. A man is being treated for serious injuries after a suspected attack at Wakeley in Sydney's West. 2GB understands the 26-year-old has been stabbed and one of his fingers may have been cut off. Police say they've charged accountants and money mules involved in a multi-million dollar fraud scheme. The Financial Crime Squad, looking into loans for so-called ghost cars, uncovered a broader syndicate orchestrating fraudulent large-scale loans. An accounting firm director and two employees have now been charged, bringing the total number of people before the courts to 33. Global oil prices have climbed back above $100 a barrel for the first time since July amid a fresh escalation of the Middle East conflict. Both America and Iran have attacked tankers in the Gulf region, while Saudi oil infrastructure has come under fire from Houthi rebels. US President Donald Trump claims Tehran is trying to influence America's midterm elections, arguing it won't take long for his administration to bring energy costs down.
13: Shortly, but right after the election, because they'd like to have it that way, but right after the election, oil prices are going to be tumbling downward.
11: New protections are being finalised for Australian households struggling to pay electricity bills. The Energy Market Commission has simplified eligibility categories for customers who need flexible payment plans. Retailers will be required to make contact with struggling households through at least two communication channels. Billionaire Bob Ell's taken legal control of several stalled projects from embattled property developer Batler Group. The business has entered voluntary administration with more than $3 billion in debt. Mr. Ell's company, Leader Holdings, is one of Batler's biggest lenders. And a safety researcher with Anthropic has publicly stated he believes there's a more than 10% chance AI could kill all humans within a decade. In finance, the Dow Jones trading down 405 points. The Nasdaq also down. One Aussie dollar buying 72.1 US cents.
9: At Sydney's Classic Hits 2UE, we love playing classic hits. And there's plenty more of them coming up straight after the news and weather.
6: The Opals are on court playing for the last place in the quarterfinals at the Women's Basketball World Cup. It's all square against Italy, 77-77, with 35 seconds remaining in the final quarter. Back home, Daly Cherry-Evans denies the Roosters are in a slump despite three straight losses heading into the NRL finals. The Chooks crashed from first to fourth in the space of a month, but ahead of Sunday's qualifying final against the Panthers, the veteran halfback says it's now a new competition.
14: We're really clear on what parts of that season we want to take with us into this final series. But for us to be sitting here and being worried about a couple of losses that finish the season, if we've just worried about that, then we've already lost the game.
6: Sydney FC has gone down to Melbourne victory 2-0 in the Australia Cup semi-finals at Kogra. That's sport. I'm Mike Pearsall.
11: It's 26-7. That's the latest news and sport.
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15: In Minchinbury on the Great Western Highway, a car's broken down westbound in the left turn lane towards Collerton Road. We've got some heavy congestion in Strathfield this morning, northbound along Centenary Drive up to Arthur Street. In fact, delays are coming in from the flyover at Roberts Road. Under speed already for the M5 citybound, Preston's getting towards Fairford Road, Padstow. The M7 also quite busy eastbound through Dean Park, wrapped past Richmond Road, heading to Sunnyholt Road. What can make your cat purr like a bulldog? The food you get from Pet Barn. Talk to the Pet Barn team today about the right nutrition for your pet and get that feed good feeling. I'm Brittany Gorrell. That's the latest traffic on Classic Hits 2UE.
9: 2UE Sydney weather.
11: Cloudy with showers becoming less likely by the afternoon. A top of 18 degrees on the coast, 19 in the west. Partly cloudy tomorrow, mostly sunny on Saturday. Clear skies for Sunday and Monday. A shower or two by Tuesday, lingering into Wednesday. Right now, 10 degrees in town. Humidity 58%. It's 9 degrees at Bankstown, Lucas Heights and Terry Hills. 8 at Campbelltown, 12 at Gosford. 10 degrees right now at Penrith.
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Classic Hits 2UE. Morning, Kathy here with Bob Seger, 21 to 7. You know, on a weekend here, we do Gavin Miller's Classic Hits Countdown Sunday mornings. Gav, well, what he usually does is spotlights a year and gives us the soundtrack of that year and the fads and the fashions and all the big news stories, but he's put a different spin on it for this weekend. I love it when Gav does a special edition of the Countdown. This week, it's all about classic collaborations. So the good team-ups in music, Kenny and Dolly surely getting a run, Elton and Kiki D together. This fella did a couple of songs with Paul McCartney. One of those will be in the Classic Hits Countdown, the Greatest Collaborations Edition. 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

0: Such a beautiful ballad from The King. Classic hits, 2UE. Kathy here, 14 to 7, a cloudy one today. 17 on the coast, 18 for the city and 19 for Penrith, and a warning for powerful surf conditions from the afternoon. It's the 10th of September. Let's have a look at what's happened on this day in the past. The guillotine was used for the final time in France in 1977 after a murderer was sentenced to death.
1: Just before being guillotined, Jean Duby was allowed to smoke two final cigarettes and drink a glass of rum.
0: Oh, what a way to go. Film reviewer David Stratton was born on this day in 1939. He hosted The Movie Show with Margaret Pomerantz, and he wasn't backward in coming forward with his thoughts on the movie The Castle.
2: I really didn't get onto the wavelengths of this film at all. I thought it was patronising towards its characters. I didn't find it funny. It reminded me of the sort of humour that I thought had gone out with Dad and Dave 60 years ago.
0: Oh, that's exactly my sort of humour. Jose Feliciano, 81 today.
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0: We give Jose a good run at Christmas time with Feliz Navidad. Linda Stoner, who was in Cop Shop and The Young Doctors, turns 73. And what about this for a guitar solo?

0: The legendary Joe Perry of Aerosmith has a birthday today. He is 76. Love that work in Dude Looks Like a Lady. Gavin Miller, midday today, will give us some more for September 10 in our Classic Hits Lunchbox. Just over 60 seconds away now from Creedence at Classic Hits 2UE.
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0: 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Sydney traffic.
1: In Katwan on the M1 Pacific Motorway, a truck's broken down, closing off the left southbound lane just as you pass the Pacific Highway overpass. We've had a crash in Bonnie Rig Heights on Elizabeth Drive eastbound just before Smithfield Road. We are thinning out a little bit on the Grand Parade northbound from Monterey, getting up towards Bestick Street at General Holmes Drive, Kiama, following an earlier incident. Already building now for Warringah Freeway southbound to the Harbour Crossings and the M2 east into the Lane Cove Tunnel. 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I'm Brittany Gorrell. That's the latest traffic on Classic Hits 2UE.

0: Oh, how good's the music here? The Bellamy Brothers, classic hits, 2UE. It's Kathy. Even better if you have them in stereo too. Hopefully you've got us on the Listener app on your phone or on DAB to really bring these songs to life. 5 to 7, still a lot of argy-bargy around pay and conditions for Sydney Ferry staff. The next step in their industrial action, they've said, all right, how do you like this? As of tomorrow, through until the October long weekend, we're not charging people to get on the ferries. Transport for New South Wales have said, look, if you could still tap on, that would be great, but the workers won't be enforcing it. The rest of the morning's news and a check of the sport and the forecast with Josh next at 7.
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18: It's 7 o'clock. Good morning. I'm Josh Bryant. A man has been gunned down in an ambush at Punch Bowl in the latest suspected gangland shooting in Sydney. A 32-year-old boxing coach known to police died at the scene after being shot in the car park of the Punch Bowl Community Centre. Investigators believe it was a targeted attack. Acting Superintendent Dean Johnston says it's lucky that no one else was hurt.
19: This is a callous act. The implications of this act could have easily endangered other members of the community. We're taking this matter very seriously.
18: Police are investigating after a man was found with serious injuries inside a southwest Sydney home. It's understood the 26-year-old was stabbed at the Wakeley property. One of his fingers may have been cut off. He's now in a stable condition in hospital. A National senator believes the Prime Minister should face consequences over a $6 million grant to a golf club in his Sydney electorate. Anthony Albanese was an honorary member of the Marrickville Golf Club, which received federal funding to fix its sewerage system. Bridget McKenzie had to resign from her portfolio in the previous coalition government when she failed to declare an honorary membership of a gun club. She says Mr. Albanese didn't declare the membership and should face similar consequences.
20: The Prime Minister needs to uphold his own standards, the standards that he expected me to be held to.
18: New analysis has found half of the homes bought in Sydney and Melbourne in the past 12 months are now worth less than they were purchased for. Cotality research suggests one in three Australian homes purchased since August 2025 would sell for less today. Global oil prices have spiked again, back above $100 a barrel for the first time since July. The latest surge follows US and Iranian attacks on tankers in the Gulf region, while Yemen's Houthi rebels have also targeted oil facilities in Saudi Arabia. Support services are encouraging Australians to make a safety plan this World Suicide Prevention Day. An average of 9 people every day are lost to suicide in Australia. Lifeline's chairman, Professor Steve Moylan, says it can be hard to know how to manage emotions if you're becoming overwhelmed.
21: A safety plan that's been prepared in a calmer moment gives you practical steps and trusted people and safe places to turn to.
18: Anyone who needs assistance can reach Lifeline on 13 11 14. Also making news, Shenzhen Airlines has now signed up as the 55th carrier to operate out of Sydney Airport. In finance, the Dow Jones closed down 405 points, the Nasdaq down 168, one Australian dollar buying 72.1 US cents.
22: Thinking about retirement living but not ready to give up the space of a home? Discover Galston Grange with spacious single-level villas in a peaceful semi-rural setting.
23: Women's tennis will have a new world number one. Craig Gabriel reports from the US Open.
24: Elena Rybakina will officially become the new world number one from Monday, and she'll be the 30th woman to achieve that. Coming into the US Open, Rybakina, incumbent Aryna Sabalenka, Coco Gauff and Jessica Pegula were all contenders, but Rybakina was the leading one. By beating Zhang Xinwen at 3-6, 6-1, 6-4, she reached her fifth Grand Slam semi-final and her first at the US Open. The biggest title Rybakina won this year was the Australian Open, which was her second career major. Craig Gabriel, New York.
23: The Sharks are backing their fans to travel to Allianz Stadium for their home elimination final against the Cowboys, and the Opals have defeated Italy by 2 points to move into the quarterfinals at the Women's Basketball World Cup. That's sport. I'm Mike Pearsall.
18: 7:04, that's the latest news and sport.
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26: 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Sydney traffic.
27: In Cowan, slow southbound traffic along the M1 due to a truck breakdown where crews have closed off the left-hand lane just passing the Pacific Highway overpass. Once you can get past it, it's a pretty good run down from the Central Coast to Sydney. The M7 motorway underpace now through Dean Park eastbound as you head towards Quakers Hill Parkway. Looking slow for the M4 citybound towards Silverwater Road. We've had a reported breakdown in Arncliffe on Princess Highway citybound just before Forest Road and Macquarie Hyde Park, very busy northbound Lanco Road towards the M2. Whether you're moving, decluttering your home or office, or heading overseas, let Storage King help you start your new chapter. Stuff it, live more, search Storage King today. I'm Brittany Gorrell, that's the latest traffic on Classic Hits 2UE.
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18: Cloudy with showers becoming less likely by the afternoon, a top of 18 degrees on the coast, 19 in the west. A partly cloudy day tomorrow, mostly sunny on Saturday, clear skies for Sunday, Monday, a shower or two Tuesday, lingering for Wednesday. Right now it's 10 degrees in town, humidity 56%, 9 degrees at Bankstown, Lucas Heights and Penrith, 8 degrees at Campbelltown, 8 also at Terry Hills, 11 degrees right now at Gosford.
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Classic hits to UE, Sister Sledge packing for an Aussie tour. They're on their way with Cool and the Gang. It's a big open air show too. How good outside Darling Harbour, Tumbalong Park in November. And they're just two of the big acts that are on their way to play in the next 8 or 9 weeks. The list is incredible. Kim Wilde, Robbie Williams, Susie Quattro, Don McLean, Sweet, all here before the end of November. And if you need money for concert tickets, I have it. Our $1,000 minute still ahead this morning at Classic Hits 2UE, 9 past 7.

0: LRB classic hits to you. You know you've written a good song when John Lennon himself says he wishes he'd written it. It's reminiscing. 17 past 7, it's Cathy here. A little bit cooler again today. 17 on the coast, 18 in the city, 19 for Penrith. While you and I have been sleeping overnight, Apple has had another one of those big showcases where they release all their new products to the world and unveil their new offerings. This is the new CEO of Apple, John Ternus.
1: And look, at the end of the day, we just want to make things that have a meaningful impact in people's lives. That's why we're here, and that's what we do. We're going to continue changing the world in ways we can't even imagine today. Now, with that said, we've been imagining quite a bit, and we're ready to share some of it with you today. I'm excited. The teams are excited, and I think you're going to like what you see.
0: So what did we see unveiled overnight? Well, an upgrade to the little white earbuds. The AirPods will become AirPod 5. An upgrade to the Apple Watch as well. But the biggest announcement they made was there will be an Apple flip phone, the iPhone Duo, it's called. It looks like a passport when it's closed, has the curved edges and everything. And then when you flip it open, it's a bit like using an iPad. You can start to order the new Apple flip phone on the 16th of October. And it's released to the world on Friday the 23rd. If you're one of those Apple nuts who's got to have the very latest thing, how much will it set you back? $3,499 they start at. So if you want the new Apple folded, you'll have to hand over a fair bit of folded. 60 seconds and Crowded House is on at Classic Hits 2UE.
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1: Delays heading down the M1 southbound from the Central Coast into Sydney. We're crawling over the Hawkesbury River Bridge into Cowan, where a multi-car crash is only letting one lane of traffic get past at the Pacific Highway overpass. Around this same area too, an earlier truck breakdown has now been cleared. The Eastern Distributor recovering southbound following a breakdown towards the Moore Park exit. We are still seeing delays back through Woolloomooloo. Looking sluggish on the M5 citybound passing Heathcote Road. JB Hi-Fi's footy finals frenzy is on now with crazy deals. 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I'm Brittany Gorrell. That's latest traffic on Classic Hits 2UE.

0: Classic hits, 2UE, The Zombies, 26 past 7. It's Kathy. Yesterday, Fiji Airways confirmed they will be flying direct to Fiji out of the new Western Sydney International Airport. And this morning, the 55th carrier has confirmed China's Shenzhen Airlines. Some more news, sport and weather next with Josh. And our $1,000 minute still to play this morning too. 10 trivia questions, 1 minute on my timer, $1,000, and we're on a pretty good roll. So if you want some easy cash, we're about half an hour away.
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13: It's 7:30. Good morning, I'm Josh Bryant. A manhunt is underway after a boxing coach was gunned down at a community centre in Sydney Southwest. 32-year-old Lewis Meehan was shot dead at Punch Bowl in what police are treating as a targeted attack. The latest incident is the third deadly shooting in the city in the space of just 9 days. Former detective Peter Moroney's told today a number of people were in the area when the shots rang out.
14: The victim was in the car park there near Punch Bowl Community Centre.
11: gunned down while many people were around and kids filled or were involved within the community centre. Reckless, careless, absolutely.
13: Police investigating a financial crime syndicate now believe it's defrauded the major banks of more than $500 million. The Sydney-based Penthouse Syndicate is believed to have obtained fraudulent loans from all four Big Four lenders. The total number of people charged as part of the investigations now sits at 33. The owner of a Sydney construction firm says issues with Battler Group should have been detected years ago. The business has entered voluntary administration with more than $3 billion in debt. Felton Architecture and Construction's Michael Milosevic has told Ben Fordham it's a challenging time for those waiting for a home from the developers.
14: They will have to wait for the homeowner's warranty to do an assessment. Another builder might have to come and take over the project if they can find another builder. If not, the government's in out of pocket for maximum of $350,000, depending on whether they've started, whether they haven't started, or whether it's completed.
13: The energy rulemaker has finalised new protections for Australian households struggling to pay their bills. Eligibility categories will be simplified for customers seeking flexible payment plans or to access a hardship program. Sydney Airport's preparing to welcome its newest Chinese-based carrier. Shenzhen Airlines will operate four services each week from Shenzhen and Sydney from December. Researchers have found a common cholesterol-lowering drug can significantly reduce the risk of heart attack or stroke in those over 70. The joint Monash and Curtin University study examined nearly 10,000 Australians taking the statin in general practice. Co-author Professor Christopher Reed says the study is one of very few focusing specifically on older patients.
15: Statin treatment in people over the age of 70, for both men and women, there's a very clear 30% reduction in future heart attack and strokes.
13: Global oil prices have surged again after strikes on tankers in the Gulf and an attack on oil facilities in Saudi Arabia. In finance, the Dow Jones closed down 405 points, the Nasdaq down 168, one Australian dollar buying 72.1 US cents.
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16: One of the Dolphins' star outside backs admits he almost didn't make the move to Redcliffe due to homesickness. Illawarra junior Jack Bostock signed with the team in 2022 ahead of their inaugural season. He's told Nine it was Wayne Bennett who convinced him to make the move.
17: Met him here at the Legs Club for the first time to sign at the Dolphins, and back then we didn't know what the team was going to look like. I think there was only maybe Felice had signed and a couple others, so there wasn't too much going on. But now to see the team that we've built here, it's pretty surreal.
16: Coco Gauff has booked her place in the US Open semi-finals with a three-set win over Maria Andreeva. She'll face Yelena Rybakina in the final four. The Opals have progressed to the quarterfinals at the Women's Basketball World Cup with a two-point win over Italy. And in the Champions League, Arsenal has defeated Napoli 1-0. Liverpool beat Atletico Madrid 2-1. That's sport. I'm Mike Pearsall.
13: 26-8, that's the latest news and sport.
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18: Pressure along the M4 motorway coming in from Silverwater Road through to the tunnel entrance in Homebush after a multi-car crash has closed off the right-hand lane just passing the entrance. We've got a 40k speed in place. Jamison Town, a breakdown northbound Mulgoa Road at Jamison Road in the right turn. Heavy delays southbound remaining on the M1 from before the Hawkesbury River Bridge to Cowan after a multi-car crash has just cleared around the Pacific Highway overpass. And over to the M7, building eastbound to the M2 merge, Balcombe Hills. 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I'm Brittany Gorrell. That's the latest traffic on Classic Hits 2UE.
1: 2UE Sydney weather.
13: Cloudy with showers becoming less likely by the afternoon. A top of 18 degrees on the coast, 19 in the west. A partly cloudy day tomorrow, mostly sunny on Saturday. Clear skies for Sunday, Monday. A shower or two Tuesday, lingering for Wednesday. Right now it's 10 degrees in town. Humidity 56%. 9 degrees at Bankstown, Lucas Heights and Penrith. 8 degrees at Campbelltown. 8 also at Terry Hills. 11 degrees right now at Gosford.
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classic hits, 2UE. How good is it to have a station you can put on and sing along to and you don't even need to think about it because you just know all the songs? It's Kathy. Great to have you with us this morning. Thank you for choosing 2UE. Second Thursday in September today, that means it is Are You OK Day, where we make a real point on the calendar today of checking in with those around us, making sure everybody's ticking along OK. If you have someone in mind that you want to chat to and you don't know either how to start that conversation or what to say if they say, well, actually, no, I'm struggling, because that can be a little bit confronting. The Are You OK Day website is a really great spot to start. They have some tips on how to actually have those conversations. So it's just the letters ruok.org.au, helping hand. Of course, any day is a good day to check in on a friend or a family member or a workmate, but we highlight today being Are You OK Day, second Thursday in September. I hope you're OK too. 22-8, classic hits 2UE.

0: songs that make you feel like a teenager again. Classic hits to you, 14 to 8, top of 17 on the coast today, 18 in the city, 19 for Penrith.
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0: Morning, Timmy. Just for you, you said you love the Steve Miller Band yesterday, so there you go, my friend. There's a good start to your Thursday.
2: Every song there for a little while was an absolute hit. Love it. Absolutely love it. What a nice way to start Thursday, Kath. And, yeah, there's so much sport about business end of the footy.
0: Yeah, absolutely. And let's start with some cricket, though, this morning, Timmy, because there's a bit of chaos happening within the cricket circles at the moment.
2: It's on the brink of all-out civil war, Australian cricket. And you can only call this a dramatic decision by Cricket Australia to push ahead with the BBL privatisation. And the spark that lit that fuse was Cricket Victoria's big move to merge the Melbourne Stars and Melbourne Renegades into a single state-run team. That effectively frees up a BBL licence. And it's state against state in so many ways. Rivals New South Wales, Queensland, South Australia, completely blindsided. They're furious, and Cricket New South Wales has come out swinging, claiming that selling off teams, and we've mentioned this before, but it's really heating up. They're saying selling off teams to private investors threatens the very future of grassroots cricket, with players anxious about contract futures and massive Cricket Australia vote looming. It really is a mess, Kath. Really is a mess.
0: You mentioned the pointy end of the footy season. It's do or die for the Rabbitohs tomorrow, Timmy. What's your take? How do you think they'll go?
2: Well, the stakes couldn't be higher for either the Rabbitohs or Newcastle. An elimination at Allianz Stadium. The Bunnies are absolutely flying after smoking the Roosters 50-20 last week. And Talis Duncan returns from a hamstring injury. And look, they just look good at the moment. They look really, really good. Newcastle has Justin Holbrook's team going pretty well as well. They welcome back Dom Young and Tyson Frizzell. I find it difficult to pick, but I'm going to have to go with the Rabbitohs. I'll give you the rest of my tips tomorrow morning for a really interesting round of footy, a really interesting finals first weekend.
0: Interesting stuff happening in the NFL too, with a new season about to explode, Timmy, including an Aussie game.
2: Yep, the NFL back, and the opening week schedule is absolutely wild. First time since 2012 that the regular season kicks off on a Wednesday night their time. It's an epic Super Bowl rematch as the defending champion Seattle Seahawks host the New England Patriots. Wednesday, because the NFL is going global, as you just mentioned. Thursday night, Friday morning in Australia, the San Francisco 49ers face the Los Angeles Rams in a historic clash at the MCG. So, look, it's massive in the NFL.
0: Be a long time since the MCG opened the gates at 7 o'clock on a Friday morning. That's just outrageous, isn't it? And what about our mates at Wenty? Timmy, what's happening there?
2: Kath, do you remember this?
0: Oh, yes. Gypsy Kings. Oh, how good, Timmy.
2: Time to get the hips moving. Absolutely amazing at Wenty. Dancing shoes on Saturday night for the Latin Heat show at Wenty, featuring Christian Guerrero, the Salsa Kings band and Samba dancers. Feel the rhythms of the biggest hits from Latin America. Get your tickets at wentyleagues.com. You, I love this music.
0: Yeah, a bit of hip swinging fun. Thank you, Timmy. See you tomorrow. 10 to 8, $1,000 minute next. 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
2: Citybound pressure on the M4 motorway this morning from James Roos Drive getting into Homebush. Just passing the tunnel entrance, we've had a multi-vehicle crash closing a lane with a reduced 40k speed. Also quite a heavier run eastbound on your alternative for Parramatta Road through Auburn. Jamison Town, a breakdown northbound Mulgoa Road. It's at Jamison Road in the right turn lane. Breakdown to Balgala, Burntbridge Creek, deviation in the centre citybound lane, and the M1 still heavy southbound over the Hawkesbury River Bridge after a multi-car crash clearing in Cowan. 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I'm Brittany Gorrell. That's the latest traffic on Classic Hits 2UE.

0: Classic hits to you eat. 60s Cat Stevens. You know, we go all 60s here on a Sunday morning. This is the ideal way to start the day for me. A crumpet or two with some butter and honey, a hot cup of tea up at the kitchen bench with the Sunday paper, and Gareth McRae's Sunday morning 60s. Everybody at home knows don't talk to mum at that time of the day because it's just the best way to start Sunday. So many good memories. 4 to 8. Let's play the $1,000 minute. If you know a little bit about a lot of stuff, it's your time to shine. 1-300-102-222. 10 trivia questions, 1 minute on my timer, $1,000 waiting. Question one. About 20 minutes ago, I played INXS. Who was the lead singer for INXS? 1-300-102-222 for the $1,000 minute.
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11: It's 8 o'clock. Good morning. I'm Josh Bryant. Police are working to track down the gunman after Sydney's third fatal shooting in the space of 9 days. Dusty Fitzpatrick reports.
12: 32-year-old Lewis Meehan was gunned down in the car park of a community centre at Punchbowl. The boxing coach was treated by paramedics but died at the scene. Investigators believe it was a targeted attack and they are looking into links to organised crime. Acting Superintendent Dean Johnston says it's lucky no one else was hurt.
13: This is a callous act.
12: The latest shooting is the third deadly attack in the city in the space of just 9 days. Dusty Fitzpatrick, Sydney.
11: A blame game over Sydney's crime wave is believed to be adding to the tensions between the state and federal governments. Police have suggested the Federal Attorney General has not acted for months on obtaining Interpol red notices for crime figures who fled overseas. But sources have told the Herald key paperwork for the notices was only handed over by New South Wales Police this week. A critical incident investigation has now been launched after a man was fatally struck by a garbage truck in Sydney's west. The man, believed to be 21, was hit at Mount Druitt and died at the scene. Police say initial inquiries have shown that the man had interacted with officers at the local police station twice during the evening prior to the incident. The peak body for bottle shops is urging the state government to support businesses fighting a surge in retail crime. It comes amid a string of swarming incidents where large numbers of teenagers overwhelm liquor stores to steal drinks. Retail Drinks Australia Chief Executive Michael Waters says legal deterrents need to be strengthened.
13: Introduction of mandatory minimum sentences for repeat offenders, more targeted coordination, increased police presence in high crime areas, faster police responses, response times for theft and violent reports.
11: Global oil prices have risen to $100 a barrel for the first time since July amid a fresh escalation of the Middle East conflict. Prices have increased after the US and Iran attacked tankers in the Gulf, while Houthi rebels have launched drone and missile attacks on several oil sites in Saudi Arabia. Also making news, detectives looking into a Sydney-based financial crime syndicate believe it's defrauded the major banks of more than $500 million. And New South Wales banana producers are raising concerns over a supermarket giant's plan to stop stocking locally grown varieties. Coles will start stocking North Queensland bananas at its stores around Coffs Harbour rather than the varieties grown in the local area. In finance, the Dow Jones closed down 405 points, the Nasdaq down 168. One Australian dollar is currently buying 72.1 US cents.
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14: Roosters half daily Cherry Evans isn't concerned about their three straight losses heading into the finals. He's declared it's a new competition ahead of Sunday's qualifying final against the Panthers. Yelena Rybakina will be the new world number one in women's tennis after reaching the US Open semi-finals. The second seed advancing to face Coco Gauff in the final four and says she's focused on taking home another major title.
15: I don't think about it so much. It's a great achievement, and I feel like you will appreciate and think about it even more when you finish your career.
14: Isabel Borlase dropped a massive 30 points for the Opals and a two-point win over Italy at the Women's Basketball World Cup. They'll next play Spain in tomorrow morning's quarterfinal. And the LA Rams have touched down in Melbourne ahead of tomorrow morning's NFL match against the San Francisco 49ers at the MCG. That's sport. I'm Mike Pearsall.
11: 4 past 8, that's news and sport.
1: 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Sydney Traffic.
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16: It builds up again into the tunnel entrance in Homebush. It's after an earlier multi-car crash has cleared through the tunnel. All lanes are back open. We've eased up southbound on the M1 over the Hawkesbury, but that backlog is pushed down now from Mount Kola towards Warunga. Very heavy traffic southbound over the Ryde Bridge on Concord Road. Warrenora Bridge eastbound slow moving into Sutherland along River Road. 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I'm Brittany Gorrell. That's the latest traffic on Classic Hits 2UE.
1: 2UE Sydney weather.
11: Cloudy with showers becoming less likely by the afternoon. A top of 18 degrees on the coast, 19 in the west. Partly cloudy tomorrow, mostly sunny on Saturday. Clear skies for Sunday, Monday. A shower or two on Tuesday, lingering into Wednesday. Right now, 11 degrees in town. Humidity 62%. It's 11 degrees at Bankstown and Penrith. 10 degrees at Campbelltown and Terry Hills. It's 12 degrees at Gosford. 9 degrees at Lucas Heights.
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0: Sydney's home of classic hits, 2UE, Richard Marx. Love a song that tells a story. Hazard is a ripper. We never found out if he was guilty or not, though. We need a follow-up. We must get on to Richard Marx while he's in the country for The Voice. 8:10, yesterday, Tony, who lives in George's Hall, was just going about his business when he heard our classic hits bonus track and won himself 4 Event Cinema Gold Class tickets.
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1: Thank you, John.
0: Once you've done Gold Class, it's hard to go back. There's 4 tickets today riding on this. Yes, it's true. Yes, it's true. I am happy to be stuck with you. Huey Lewis and the News, yes, Stuck With You. When you hear that song, you've got to be caller 3 and we will hand you your tickets to go to the movies in style. 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I love

0: Classic hits, 2UE, quarter past eight. Nice one there. Susie Quattro and Chris Norman together stumbling in. It's Cathy, top of 17 on the coast today, 18 for the city, 19 for Penrith. And here we go again. Love this time of the day.
1: 10 questions, 60 seconds, $1,000. 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
0: Richard of Borkham Hills, good morning to you. You're in the car at the moment. Are you working or what's happening?
2: Yeah, good morning, Cathy. I'm on my way back to base. Yeah, I'm working, listening to you. Yeah, it's all good.
0: When you say you're on your way back to base, what do you do for work?
2: I just deliver fire equipment to all plumbers and pipe fitters all around Sydney, Metro, Newcastle, Wollongong, wherever I've got to go.
0: So. Oh, okay, keeping us nice and safe. Well, thank you for what you do. I want to do something for you, and that is give you $1,000. 10 trivia questions to answer correctly inside a minute, Richard, and that's how that works. If you don't know an answer, pass, and we'll come back to it at the end if we have time. And I need to take your first answer. Now, I'm giving you $10 for every correct answer along the way, but you know 10 out of 10 is 1,000, so let's go. Who was the lead singer of INXS?
2: Michael Hutchins.
0: Give me a type of flower starting with the letter D.
2: Daffodil.
0: Name the Ford SUV that shares its name with a tall mountain.
2: Pass.
0: Which was invented first, the zipper or Velcro?
2: Zipper.
0: Old UK sitcom, Only Fools and...
2: Pass.
0: The internal angles of a pentagon add up to how many degrees?
2: Pass.
0: A pitching wedge is used in what sport?
2: Golf.
0: Do the Canary Islands belong to Spain or France?
2: Oh, I'm going to pass that too.
0: True or false, King Charles III did some of his schooling in Australia?
2: Correct.
0: How many seats on a tandem bike?
2: Two.
0: Ford SUV that shares its name with a tall mountain?
2: Sorry, mate.
0: You're on the road. You've probably passed a heap of them this morning. The Ford Everest.
2: The Everest, so I wouldn't have got that.
0: Old UK sitcom, Only Fools and Horses.
2: No, I don't know that one.
0: Oh, that was a funny, funny show. The internal angles of a pentagon add up to 540 degrees and the Canary Islands belong to Spain. You got 6 out of 10, Richard, so I'm going to deposit $60 tax-free into your bank account, okay?
2: Thank you, Cathy.
0: Have a great day. Hey, thanks for having us going in the car while you're working too.
2: I've got 2UE on 24/7, mate.
0: That is so good to hear. We're playing your type of music, aren't we?
2: Yeah, exactly. 60s, 70s, 80s, love it.
0: Well, you better turn it up because I've got Tom Petty on for you in 90 seconds. Richard, thank you for making us your station. 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
5: M7 through Glendenning, a truck fire. It is well alight northbound around the Lamb Street overpass. Crews are responding. They've closed off a couple of lanes here and also pretty slow southbound as motorists travel down past the site. Looking busy still for the M4, particularly around James Roos Drive inbound into the tunnel in Homebush. That's after an earlier multi-car crash. congestion through East Lakes on Southern Cross Drive, citybound, coming past Wentworth Avenue, right up to the Eastern Distributor. 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I'm Brittany Gorrell. That's the latest traffic on Classic Hits 2UE.

0: Classic hits to you, how great. Tom Petty, Free Fallin', 25 past 8. Sydney ferry workers still having a bit of argy-bargy around pay and conditions. So the next step in the industrial action is they've said as of tomorrow and through until the October long weekend, we're not charging people to get on the ferries. Transport for New South Wales has come out and said, look, if you could tap on still when you get on the ferry, that would be great, but the workers won't be enforcing it. More news, sport and weather with Josh next at 8:30.
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12: It's 8:30. Good morning. I'm Josh Bryant. Police are describing the fatal shooting of a man in Sydney Southwest as a callous act. Emergency services were called to Punchbowl, where a 32-year-old boxing coach, Lewis Meehan, was found with gunshot wounds. Investigators believe it was a targeted attack and they're looking into links to organised crime. Acting Superintendent Dean Johnston says the man is known to police.
13: That will form part of our investigations. There's many lines of inquiries which need to be followed up. It is very early days in our investigation, but I can guarantee that New South Wales Police Force will investigate this matter thoroughly.
12: Emergency services are battling a large truck fire on the M7 at Glendenning in Sydney's west. Two of three northbound lanes of the motorway are closed as crews respond. Drivers are being told to avoid the area where possible. Liberal MP Andrew Hastie says he's fighting for veterans who don't have a voice after One Nation labelled him a traitor. Mr Hastie's demanding party leader Pauline Hanson remove a cartoon from her website which describes him that way. The former elite soldier believes he's targeted after testifying in the Ben Roberts Smith case. Mr Hastie says he wasn't the only veteran subpoenaed, but he has a public profile.
14: You call someone a traitor, particularly who served in their uniform for 12 years and 8 months, you call me a traitor 8 times, guess what? You've got a fight on your hands. And moreover, I'm standing up for the veterans who don't have a voice. The 20 plus veterans who gave evidence in the federal court, and they did so with integrity.
12: Half of all homes bought in Sydney and Melbourne in the past year are now worth less than what they were purchased for. Cotality Analysis has found about a fifth of properties purchased since August 2025 are worth up to 5% less today. High levels of a potentially harmful chemical found in sunscreens has been detected in the bloodstreams of some Australian children. Georgia Kondek explains.
15: An international study looked at urine samples of more than 18,500 Australians, predominantly from Queensland, and found one in two children had high enough levels of the UV filter homosilate in their bloodstream to potentially cause detrimental impacts to their overall health. The chemical is listed as a possible hormone disruptor and is most commonly found in sunscreen. Australia's sunscreen regulator is already actively investigating the chemical. Georgia Kondek reporting.
12: Also making news, global oil prices have surged above $100 a barrel again as the Middle East conflict escalates, and Chinese-based Shenzhen Airlines has signed up as the 55th carrier at Sydney Airport. It's in finance. The Dow Jones closed down 405 points, the Nasdaq down 168. One Australian dollar is buying 72.1 US cents.
0: At Sydney's Classic Hits 2UE, we love playing classic hits. And there's plenty more of them coming up straight after the news and weather.
16: The Panthers' bid for NRL glory is being driven by that heartbreaking defeat from almost 12 months ago. Coach Ivan Cleary telling Sports Today a preliminary final loss to the Broncos, which ended their four-year premiership run, lit a fire under his players.
17: We all sort of left that day feeling like, yeah, we just didn't give it enough, like what we're capable of throughout the balance of the year. So came back this year. Yeah, we had a bit of a different vibe and a really strong focus, and I think that's certainly got us, helped us to get us where we are now.
16: The Panthers take on the Roosters in a qualifying final on Sunday afternoon. At the US Open, Karen Khachanov has taken a two-set lead over Alexander Blocks in the men's quarterfinals. Coco Gauff and Yelena Rybakina have progressed to the women's semis. And Sydney FC has gone down to Melbourne Victory 2-0 in their Australia Cup semi-final at Kogra. That's sport. I'm Mike Pearsall.
12: 26-9, that's news and sport.
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3: Northbound lanes around Power Street, which means you'll have to exit the motorway at Woodstock Avenue a little earlier. Expect some pretty heavy delays around here and also a slow run passing the site for southbound traffic. The M4 in South Wentworthville, there's a multi-car crash eastbound approaching Coleman Street. Crews are on scene with the left-hand lane out of action, and that's just adding to delays from an earlier crash in the tunnel at Homebush earlier. Slow for the M2 eastbound Culloden Road to Lane Cove Tunnel. 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I'm Brittany Gorrell. That's the latest traffic on Classic Hits 2UE.
0: 2UE Sydney weather
12: cloudy with showers becoming less likely by the afternoon. A top of 18 degrees on the coast, 19 in the west. Partly cloudy tomorrow, mostly sunny on Saturday. Clear skies for Sunday, Monday. A shower or two on Tuesday, lingering into Wednesday. Right now, 11 degrees in town. Humidity 62%. It's 11 degrees at Bankstown and Penrith. 10 degrees at Campbelltown and Terry Hills. It's 12 degrees at Gosford. 9 degrees at Lucas Heights.
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those big showcase reveals where they give us all the new products that they've come up with. What's been the highlights of this particular one? Well, there's a couple of upgrades to things like the little white earbuds, the Air Pros, and the Apple Watch has an upgrade. But the big reveal overnight is that there's a new iPhone coming, and Apple fans are always just nuts for the latest thing. This time it's the iPhone Duo, the first time ever that Apple has done a folding phone. When it's closed, it looks like a passport, curved corners and everything. And then when you flip it open, you use it just like a little iPad. So you can start ordering the brand new iPhone Duo from the 16th of October. It's released to the market about a week after that. How much will it cost you for this iPhone folded? Starting from $3,499. That's a lot of folded itself. 22 to 9. Great to have you starting Thursday with us. Now, his birth certificate might say Harry Roger Webb, but when his name's up in lights, it says Sir Cliff Richard, and we love him at Classic Hits 2UE.

0: Sydney's home of classic hits. 2UE, Hall & Oates, 13 to 9. Cloudy today. If you're thinking about a swim after work, you might need to rethink a warning for powerful surf conditions kicking in during the afternoon. Top of 17 on the coast today, 18 in the city and 19 for Penrith. Let's open the history books for on this day, September 10. The guillotine was used for the final time for its original use in France in 1977 after a murderer was sentenced to death.
1: Just before being guillotined, Jean Duby was allowed to smoke two final cigarettes and drink a glass of rum.
0: What a way to go. Film reviewer David Stratton was born on this day in 1939. He hosted The Movie Show with Margaret Pomerantz, and he wasn't backward in coming forward with his thoughts on the film The Castle.
2: I really didn't get onto the wavelengths of this film at all. I thought it was patronising towards its characters. I didn't find it funny. It reminded me of the sort of humour that I thought had gone out with Dad and Dave 60 years ago.
0: Which is funny because that's the sort of humour that I love. I'm a bit lowbrow, I guess. Jose Feliciano has a birthday today. He's 81.
3: Come on, baby, light my fire.
0: We always give Jose a good run at Christmas time with Feliz Navidad. Linda Stoner, who is in Cop Shop and Young Doctors, 73 today. And what about this for a smoking guitar solo? Not done yet. Can wield an axe. Joe Perry of Aerosmith is 76 today. At midday, Gavin Miller will give us some more for September 10's edition of the Classic Hits Lunchbox. 60 seconds away from one of the most uplifting songs we play here at Classic Hits 2UE. Just a little positivity injection into the morning next.
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2: Northbound traffic along the M7 motorway in Glendenning has been blocked off due to a truck fire at the Lamb Street overpass. We are seeing extensive delays back around the M4 in Eastern Creek. You can consider exiting the motorway at Woodstock Avenue. And if you're heading southbound through the area too, quite a bit of traffic. A diesel spill through Silverwater southbound down Silverwater Road, closing a couple of lanes at Carnarvon Street. M4 South Wentworthville, multi-car crash eastbound around Coleman Street and North Richmond. There's been a collision to Bell's Line of Road at Charles Street. 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I'm Brittany Gorrell, that's latest traffic on Classic Hits 2UE.

0: Classic hits to you, 4 to 9 with the Bangles, and it's Kathy. I was talking earlier this morning about having those little things happen in your day that feel like a real winning moment, like when you walk into the deli and ask for 200 grams of Virginian ham and they take out a handful and it comes up at exactly 200 grams. Mark in Foster said, what about when you pull into the servo and then the fuel light comes on right as you pull up beside the Bowser? I had one of those moments yesterday. I was out on my walk and I had 2UE playing, the earbuds in, and right as I walked past a street sign that said Bowie Place, David Bowie came on. I'm taking it for the win. Might win Tats Lotto this weekend too. It could be a sign. Michelle Murphy starts our 9 o'clock music marathon with Bowie next. The Bee Gees in there and Steely Dan as well. Hope you have a win today.
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7: It's 9 o'clock. Good morning. I'm Josh Bryant. Police are searching for the gunman after Sydney's latest suspected underworld-linked attack. 32-year-old boxing coach Lewis Meehan was shot dead in the car park of the Punchbowl Community Centre. The incident is the third fatal shooting in the city in the space of just 9 days. Liberal MP Andrew Hastie says he's standing up for other veterans who don't have a voice as his fight with One Nation ramps up. Federal politics editor Michael Packey explains.
8: Andrew Hastie is demanding One Nation remove a cartoon on their website, labelling him a traitor. He believes the minor party is targeting him after he testified against former Army colleague Ben Robert Smith. Mr Hastie says he wasn't the only one who had to give evidence, but there were 20 other alleged soldiers.
9: And are you calling them traitors as well? Because if you are, just own it.
8: One Nation leader Pauline Hanson has told News 24 the cartoon is satire and she doesn't personally believe Mr Hastie is a traitor.
10: This is just completely a storm in teacup.
8: The minor party says it will not remove the cartoon from its social media accounts, while Mr Hastie admits he can't afford to launch legal action against One Nation. Michael Packey, Canberra.
7: Detectives looking into a financial crime syndicate believe it's defrauded the major banks of more than $500 million. The focus of investigations into the Sydney-based Penthouse Syndicate have now shifted towards suspected corruption in the real estate sector. New data suggests unit rental prices have jumped by up to 66% in some regional parts of the state. Homelessness New South Wales says the price hikes in affordable housing are pushing more people closer to homelessness. The US president claims higher oil prices driven by the conflict in Iran won't fall until after November's midterm elections. Global crude has surged back above $100 a barrel following new attacks on oil tankers and on Saudi production facilities. Donald Trump says while the midterms have put some things on hold, both Iran and oil prices will be brought down.
11: And they're doing very poorly. Their country is in shambles right now. They're going to be tumbling down and we'll get them down. I think for gasoline, we'll get them below $2 a gallon.
12: But not until after the midterm.
11: I think it's going to take a little bit longer than the midterm.
12: And Mr. President...
7: Also making news, drivers are facing major delays on the M7 at Glendenning due to a truck fire, and dozens of foreign royals and international leaders have attended the funeral of Norway's King Harald. In finance, the Dow Jones has closed down at 405 points, the Nasdaq down 168, one Australian dollar buying 72.1 US cents.
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13: Karen Khachanov, Yelena Rybakina and Coco Gauff for the latest players to advance to the US Open semi-finals. Local hope Ben Shelton upset Carlos Alcaraz in a record-breaking five-setter, with the match finishing after 3:30 in the morning. Shelton says he's exhausted.
14: Yeah, I'm tired. That was a war. Epic match. I mean... so physical.
13: The Sharks are backing their fans to travel to Allianz Stadium for their home elimination final against the Cowboys on Saturday night. Isabel Borlase has inspired the Opals to a 2-point win over Italy, booking a place in the quarterfinals at the Women's Basketball World Cup. She scored 30 points in a match which went down to the dying seconds of the fourth quarter. Champions League wins for Liverpool, Arsenal and Barcelona this morning, while Chelsea beat Leeds 6-3 in the third round of the English League Cup. That's sport. I'm Mike Pearsall.
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4: Classic Hits 2UE. Sydney traffic.
15: The M7 motorway, very heavy northbound through Glendenning. It's due to an earlier truck fire at the Lamb Street overpass. We've got delays from Eastern Creek now, and southbounders are also struggling past the site. It's a bit of a spectacle. Bondi, a breakdown on Bondi Road. Citybound in the right lane at Flood Street. There are heavy delays. And the M4, very heavy in South Wentworthville for citybounders after an earlier crash near Coleman Street, adding to delays from a crash even earlier at the M4 tunnel. Did someone say family dinner sorted? Head into Aldi for lamb loin chops. 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I'm Tim Govers. That's the latest traffic on Classic Hits 2UE.
4: 2UE Sydney weather.
13: Cloudy throughout the day. Showers becoming less likely by the afternoon. A top of 18 degrees on the coast, 19 in the west. Partly cloudy tomorrow, mostly sunny on Saturday. Clear skies for Sunday, Monday. A shower or two on Tuesday, lingering into Wednesday. Right now it's 13 degrees in town, humidity 50%. It's 12 degrees at Bankstown, 13 at Campbelltown and Penrith, 14 degrees at Gosford, 11 degrees at Terry Hills, 11 and also at Lucas Heights.
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16: Welcome to a brand new workday. Hello, it's Michelle Murphy, and at some point today, we'll be playing Huey Lewis and the News Stuck With You. 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Third caller through will win 4 gold-class movie tickets. 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

Sydney just 2 weeks ago at the Enmore. Rave reviews for Go West. This is our 9 o'clock music marathon on Sydney's Classic Hits 2UE. It's in the way that you use it. Blast from the past from Eric Clapton. After Coat of Many Colours. Dolly Parton next.

0: If you could turn back time, would you? Maybe a few tweaks here and there. Cher wrapping up our 9 o'clock music marathon. 10 days away, the songs of John Farnham, a living legend. The celebration concert's happening at Rod Laver Arena and showing nationwide on Hoyt Cinemas, Age of Reason. We'll play John after the news. And I'll remind you what our bonus track is to win 4 Gold Class movie tickets next.
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